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0: Times El Paso, reminding you I'm on every morning from 6 a.m. to 10 a.m. Monday through Friday. 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

0: Why settle for one when you can have two? 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

0: there to tune in to me every morning. There's more rocking and less yapping. That's what I do. I play plenty of music and I do a little bit of talking. 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
6: Good morning, everyone. Welcome back to another episode of Here and Now. Today, I have the pleasure with being with Julie from the Animal Services here in El Paso. Julie, welcome back. How are you today?
7: Doing good. Thank you so for having me.
6: So we know that 4th of July just happened, and sadly, a lot of pets were lost. You know, they get scared from the fireworks. There was a lot of fireworks throwing around the city, and we know that as pets get scared, we try our best to, you know, keep them safe, but it is something that sadly happens. What can you tell us about how that has recently been? How many pets have gone with you guys? Are there still pets missing? What can we do?
7: So since the beginning of July, we've already seen almost 600 animals going missing or being affected. That includes wildlife as well, that were impacted by these fireworks. And we're still seeing lots of pets coming in daily, maybe 50 or more pets every single day entering our shelter. So a lot of pets were impacted by this. And I know a lot of people were trying really hard. I kept seeing people posting on social media, you know, them staying at home with their pets. But of course, not everybody maybe can do that or, stayed at home with their pets. So a lot of them went missing, and we really need the community support to, you know, come look for your missing pets. Please, please come look for them. And if you happen to have space in your home, consider adopting or fostering.
6: And then I know that, for example, you guys have that through July 15th, you can reclaim fees at Animal Services. They are waived. What does that mean necessarily?
7: Yeah, so actually we extended it for all of July. We completely waived all adoption or all reclaim fees. Okay. So typically, you know, there will be a fee for people to come and reclaim their pets for all the services that were provided for them or however long they stayed there. But for July, we're completely waiving all of those fees just to help get pets back home. Since we're really, really tight on space, we already have around 1,000 animals in our shelter. And, you know, we need more pets to, you know, just go home where they belong.
6: And I think also with these lost pets comes another really important conversation, the microchips. How important are microchips right now with so many missing pets? You just mentioned there are around 600 missing pets already.
7: Yeah, so with a microchip, it's pretty much just an internal ID tag. It, you know, doesn't fall off if your pet goes missing. A lot of times the collars or ID tags can fall off, but that stays with your pet so that if one of our officers or a community member finds your pet, they can just scan them, get your information, get in contact with you, and get them back home.
6: Exactly. And have you seen maybe like that it's helped having these microchips during this period of 600 pets being missing?
7: So a microchip makes all the difference, right? Because we get a pet that comes in, a quick scan, we can get that back home. But some of the difficulties that we encounter with the microchip is that people aren't updating their contact information.
6: Okay.
7: So the pet comes in, it's microchipped, but the numbers changed, you know, it's not in service anymore. The address, that's not the correct address anymore, or a number is missing or something, right? And so that puts those barriers on us being able to get in contact with you to come and get your missing pet. So that's why it's really important for you to go into your microchip registry company and update that information. Even if you haven't changed your number, you think your address is still the same, go and double check it, because you never know. One number can be off, and that makes all the difference on getting your pet back home to you.
6: And you guys also do free microchips, correct? Right now from June 28th through July 18th?
7: Yeah, all month we'll have free microchip events for the community. And we do these every single month because we just see the importance and how much of an impact having, you know, an accurate microchip can make. So every single month we have these free microchip events. We also partner with veterinary clinics around El Paso to offer discounted and low-cost vaccine services. So you can also get, you know, those vaccines that are very, very important for your pet, especially during the summertime where we're seeing more, you know, illness going around when it comes to pets. So, you know, going out to these events and getting those services done, it's really, really important. And we are seeing a great turnout of community members that are coming out to these events. And we're so grateful for everyone that has, you know, taken the time to bring their pet out to get these services done. And if you haven't, please take advantage of them. You know, the microchips, they're free. You don't have to pay a single thing. You just come bring your pet, and it protects your pet for life as long as you keep updating that information.
6: And also, I guess another question for you is the adoption. Right now, with so many missing pets, or do they also qualify for adoption, or what is kind of the process, since I know, you know, a lot of people are interested in adopting pets?
7: Yeah, so when it comes to pets entering our care, just because of, you know, city and state laws, we do have to have an emancipation period for them. So if the pet comes in microchipped, that has a 7-day period for the owners to come and reclaim them. Okay. If they're not microchipped, it's just 3 days. After that, it's when they can, you know, get spayed and neutered, and then they can be adopted. But even during that period of emancipation, they can still go into foster homes.
6: Okay.
7: And foster homes is just giving a temporary home to a pet in need. They're still considered our property, but you're holding on to them and giving them a space to stay for, you know, however long they need it. So if you're maybe interested in adopting one of these pets that still haven't passed their emancipation period, you can foster them until they're able to, you know, get fixed and everything. Or if you maybe just aren't sure about, you know, committing to the lifetime of that pet, you can try it out with fostering first, see if it's a good fit for you and your family. Or if you just want to help out a pet, you know, you want to help them get spotlighted. You know, a lot of the pets in the shelter, they don't show their true personalities. Mm-hmm. I mean, I know I would be absolutely terrified, and I would probably just be hiding in the corner if I was there in the shelter like them.
6: Yeah, exactly.
7: But when they go home, you see, you know, you see their true selves. You know, they show a lot of the tricks maybe that they know. Maybe they're potty trained. Maybe they're good with kids. Maybe they're good with cats. All these different things that might help them be more adoptable. So by you fostering them even for just a few weeks, that makes a huge difference. And we even extend this program to people that maybe have just found a pet, called our Finder to Foster program. Because research has shown more pets that stay in the communities that they're found, they have a higher chance of getting reunited with their owners. So usually if they stay in that same community, it's around 80%, whereas when they come to the shelter, it's as low as 20%. So it makes a really big difference. So if you find a pet, you're able to hold on to them even for just a few days. We'll provide any resources you need, food, vaccines, anything that you would need for that pet, to hopefully get them reclaimed with their owners.
6: And why is it that 80% of pets who stay, like, who are missing and staying within their community are more likely to be reunited with their original parents? Is it just because the parents might see them out on the streets? Or why is that?
7: Yeah, so you're walking that pet, you know, you take them on their daily walks or whatever the case is. Their pet owners might see them. Most of the time, they don't go really far from the neighborhoods, maybe just a few streets over. You have a chance to talk with your neighbors and say, hey, you know, I found this pet, like, do you recognize them? And kind of just getting that word of mouth around. And a lot of the times people too, if they're right there nearby them, it might be much easier for them to reclaim their pets rather than them maybe not knowing they're in the shelter. They might not make the trip out there, whatever the case, you know, for them might be. But them staying in that community, you know, it just increases their chances so, so much. So if you find a pet, please help us out if you can by holding on to them and registering them in this Finder to Foster program.
6: And I see now that through July 26th, you guys are offering free adoptions during the Bissell Pet Foundation, empty?
7: Yeah, so Bissell is actually covering all adoption fees. So they're sponsoring every single adoption at our shelter. So you won't have to pay a thing to adopt right now, which is really awesome. And of course, when you adopt, it already comes with the pet's vaccines, their microchips. They come spayed and neutered already, and their city registration is all included at the time that you adopt. So you know, it's a really great deal, I think. And I mean, you can't put a price on getting a new best friend, you know, this animal that's companion, you know, that's just there waiting for you to notice them and to take them home. So all of that's included. And, you know, we're always trying to spread the message of make adoption your only option. When there's so many pets, not only in our shelter, but rescues, not even just in our city, but nationwide, you know, that really need the community to give these pets the second chance that they deserve. You know, it's a really important message for our community.
6: Exactly. And I think also it's very important, you know, we might think that a specific, like, we see a puppy online that we think is beautiful, like, for example, a Doberman, and you want to adopt it, but then it just doesn't fit the your family lifestyle. And I think we shouldn't really be too caught up on, like, looks. You know, I really like this, like, type of dog. Because you never know. There's, you know, there's a lot of dogs that are specific for specific lifestyles, and then they end up going out, leaving them in the streets or trying to find a new home, or they even take them with you guys to see if someone else will adopt them. So I think starting off with the animal services and other rescue places around the city is very, very important, since they are in the necessity of a new home.
7: Yeah, absolutely. And I feel like that's one of the reasons why the most pets that we get are around a year old, because a lot of people get these as puppies, and then they grow into larger dogs, and they maybe didn't put in the time or training for the puppy. So that's where we get a lot of these pets coming in. But when you're instead, like you're saying, not focus so much on what this animal looks like, and instead more on what traits fit my family best. You know, am I a very active household? Am I more low-key and chill, and I just want a dog to hang out with,
6: to cuddle?
7: Yeah, exactly. We look for a dog that fits that personality trait, because a lot of the times that's what I think is so great about older pets, is that they already have, like, their personality showing, and you can kind of see, like, okay, this is perfect for me, and, you know, they mesh really well. With a puppy, sometimes it's kind of like you never know what you're going to get. But I mean, we do have a lot of puppies, too. A lot of people think we only have older dogs in the shelter, when we get so, so many puppies. You know, little tiny puppies as young as weeks old, days old, months old, that are also looking for that second chance. So there's no reason for you to have to purchase from a breeder when, you know, breeders, their only mindset is making money, and they're not really, their best interest is in that pet.
6: Exactly.
7: So it's always better to, you know, adopt and support the local shelters that are here, and all the pets that, you know, are just literally just sitting there waiting for somebody to come by.
6: Exactly. And I think you mentioned a good point. Like, a lot of people, I do think you guys just have older dogs, because I've heard that conversation a lot before. Like, no, it's because I want a puppy. Because, like, you know, you're like, oh, why don't you adopt? Just because I want a puppy. I don't want an older dog, rather, just because maybe they're more towards the end of their life, or you want the whole process of being able to train them and everything. But, like you mentioned, like, older dogs do deserve to have that home. I mean, sometimes they're already trained. You don't have to deal with it, especially if you have kids. Mm-hmm. It might even fit your lifestyle better. Yeah. Or maybe a puppy is the good solution, but you guys also have puppies. You don't have to go necessarily to a breeder.
7: Yeah, I feel like every single excuse that I've heard about why people maybe don't want to support shelters or pets that are in the shelter, you know, I've seen from pets that ended up becoming service dogs. I've seen all kinds, all shapes and sizes. I've seen lazy German Shepherds. I've seen active Belgian Malinois. I've seen everything in between, you know. So there's definitely the dogs waiting for you, just waiting there. And you don't know how long they've been waiting there. We've had some that already have been in the shelter for a whole year, and they haven't even gone on foster even for a few weeks to be out of the shelter. You know, they've just been sitting there for a whole entire year waiting for somebody. So if you've maybe been thinking about it, but you're not sure, something's stopping you, go and try it out. Even come volunteer with us. On Sundays, we do have our partnership with the nonprofit organization Rescue Runners, where they pretty much host these mass volunteer events where you could just show up, they hand you a dog, you walk with them, you know, and you give it back a little bit, like, that way. And then maybe you might meet your best friend like that too, you know, just on a whim, someone hands you a leash and you guys connect right there, you know, on the mile. So we've seen a lot of great stories like that too, of people that just fell in love with the dog that they were walking and volunteering with that day. And it helps teach your kids, you know, compassion and empathy and responsibility for pets as well, when they come and volunteer with us, because they can see it firsthand, you know, the sheer number of dogs and the sheer need that we have for people to support the pets that are in the shelter. So it's a great, great program. If anyone wants to sign up for it, you can visit rescuerunners.org. They have events every Sunday at one of our shelters, either the Westside Adoption Center or at our main shelter, in the morning time. And you come walk a dog and you can go about your day, or you can take your best friend home, whatever you'd like to do. They also host our Doggy Day Out programs. So that's where I think it's the third Saturday of every month, okay, where you can come and pretty much break out a dog for the shelter for the day. You can take them on a hike with you or go out to a restaurant or just hang out at home, hang out at the park. And you'll help us promote them that way. You get pictures and videos and show them outside of the shelter to help them find their forever home.
6: Oh, that's beautiful. So the third Saturday of every month and every Sunday.
7: Yes.
6: Okay, perfect. And I guess going to a different topic, more on cats. So I remember last time you were here, we were talking about how I believe you said April was like the mating season of cats, which I didn't even know that was a thing. And we were talking about how there's an increase of kitties, and sometimes kitties like to be by themselves. There is kind of sometimes an exception. Some kitties are very cuddly and they do like being with their owner, but I've seen more kitties who are a little bit more independent. So sometimes they might go outside and they just come back. Just like one. They like to act like one, be live their lives and then come back home. I know there's a lot of kidnapping.
7: Yeah.
6: What is that situation? Can you describe a little bit more about that? What should we do? Because I know a lot happens that you might see a little baby, little kitty out in the streets, but their mom is watching from afar. So how can you tell when it is that the kitty does need help and might need to call you guys? Or it's simply just the mama has it?
7: Yeah, so it's pretty simple. So if you see a kitten by itself, you know, sometimes a few kittens in a litter, if they're healthy, they're plump, they're clean,
6: okay,
7: they're being cared for. You know, they wouldn't look like that if they weren't.
6: Okay.
7: The times when you need to intervene, whenever you see, you know, any kind of baby animal out, whether it's wildlife or a community cat, if they look sick or injured, those are ones that, you know, do need our help. Because mom isn't around for them. If they're cold to the touch, you know, if their bellies aren't full, those are kittens that, you know, need the community to step in. But we often see, you know, these healthy kittens coming into the shelter, and their life expectancy drops dramatically when they're separated from mom.
6: Okay.
7: You know, mom has all these nutrients. She knows how to care for them. She cares for them best. Even if she goes off for a few hours, yeah, you know,
6: she just needs her alone time.
7: She knows what she's doing, all right? Yeah, she's going to hunt. She's going to, you know, do her thing. Maybe something spooked her, and mm-hmm, she's watching from a distance, you know, but she's not going to come up if she sees you there with them.
6: Okay.
7: So you need to just kind of leave them there. I know it kind of breaks your yeah, heart, because as humans, you know, we see these poor baby animals and you're like, well, are they in danger? Yeah, but when they're healthy, you know, they're being cared for. So what you can do if you are concerned, there's a trick called the ring of flour method, where you pretty much just get flour, you make a circle around the kittens, around the litter, and then you come back and check in around like 4 to 6 hours. If there's any footprints in that litter, you know, adult cat footprints, then you know that mom has been coming to come and check on them.
6: Interesting.
7: So that's kind of one way that you can do that. Of course, sometimes they are in dangerous areas.
6: Mm-hmm.
7: So, of course, if they're too close to a road, or they're in the middle of a road, or if they're in backyard and you know you have a dog or something that's, you know, not too friendly of, you know, other animals like that, you can move them a few, you know, feet outside of your yard, maybe move them to the front yard, just kind of outside of that dangerous area for mom to have a chance to come back to them. So that's one way how you can still help them. But of course, if they are sick or injured, you can bring them into our shelter, mm-hmm, and we'll, you know, provide as much care as we can. But with that same note, we do need a lot of community members to help us by fostering these babies, because mm-hmm, a lot of them come in days old, you know, and they need round the clock care. They need somebody to pretty much step in as mom and bottle feed them until they're old enough to start eating on their own. So if you maybe have a little bit of time on your hands, maybe your kids are off for summer break, mm-hmm, and they want to help maybe other animals, or they need community service hours. We do provide 40 hours of community service for every litter that you foster.
6: Oh, wow.
7: And all supplies are provided. We give you all the food. We'll give you all the crate that they need, anything that they need. And we'll also walk you through with how to care for them. But once they start getting to that older range, we do have some that are around that 3 to 4 week mark where they start eating food on their own. It becomes a lot easier to care for them. So even if you don't have a lot of time, you can still help out by fostering those. We even have mom with kittens that are in the shelter too. And it's a very stressful environment for mom, because she's trapped in this, you know, little tiny,
6: yes,
7: kennel, seeing people passing by, mm-hmm, hearing other cats, you know, trying to raise her kittens. So You can even help out by fostering mom and kittens. She does all the work. You work all the time. She'll stay at home and she'll take care of those kittens. You just need to make sure that she has food and water and a place to kind of escape sometimes from, you know, the kittens. But that's all you would need. So there's literally a way for every single person from any lifestyle to be able to help out these cats and kittens.
6: That trick about the flower, the ring of flower, that's very interesting. I think that'll help a lot of people. I think a lot of people don't. I think the reason we might call in just we see a little kitty, it's because we feel bad. It's like, no. Especially since, for example, when you see a puppy missing, I'm like, no, I can't leave this poor baby out here. So it's the same thing with cats. But I didn't know they have deadly consequences. Like, I didn't know it's actually better to leave them there. If it is in a safe area, of course, like you mentioned, and that they look well cared for, fed, they don't look too raggedy, they look good, even if their mom's not there. I didn't know they had deadly consequences of taking them. You think you might be helping them, but you're actually not.
7: Yeah, unfortunately, most of the kittens that we get brought in like this don't make it. And it's a really sad truth. Our staff and the fosters and the volunteers that come in, you know, they pour their heart into these kittens, and it's really heartbreaking, you know, when they don't pass. But when they're taken away from mom, we don't have any other option than to try our best. And even if you're trying your best, that doesn't guarantee that the kitten will make it, you know. So that's where we really just ask in the community to just leave them where they are if they're healthy, because mom will know how to take care of them best. And her milk, you know, you can't replace it with the formula. Like, we try, you know, but her milk has all these nutrients, antioxidants, immunity that just gives that kitten its best chance to survive.
6: Exactly. And then also we have the topic of vaccines. Yes. I think that's also very, very important, especially since you mentioned in the beginning there's a lot of diseases right now. So what can you tell us a little bit about vaccines? I see you guys have an event from August 1st to August 16th.
7: Yeah, so with vaccines, it's really important for, you know, your pets to keep them healthy, and making sure that if they come in contact with any deadly illnesses, their body has a chance to fight it off. And unfortunately, there are a lot of diseases that are endemic to this region. Mm-hmm. And a lot of diseases like parvo, for example, that lives in the soil for years and years and years. So you're going to come into contact with it at some point if you take your pets outside. So that's why it's so important to have them vaccinated, and not just vaccinated once or twice. It's vaccinated year-round for puppies and kittens. You know, they need their booster vaccines, which I believe is a series of about 3 to 4 vaccines when they're kittens and puppies, and then when they're adults, they need their annual vaccines, to protect them in case they come into contact with this. Their body has the antibodies to fight off these viruses. You know, they might still get a little bit sick, but it gives them a much higher chance of survival than if they weren't vaccinated.
6: And is it even like a little bit dangerous for like a human to also not have their dogs vaccinated? Like, how, because I know it's important for their lives, but does it also affect like the life? Can we pass them anything without them being vaccinated, or vice versa?
7: So for the most part, no. I'm not a veterinarian or a vet. All right. So I'm sorry if please Google this and double check anything that I'm saying. But most of the illnesses that our pets get, they're not zoonotic, so they don't transfer from species to species. It kind of just stays within, you know, dogs or within cats. But of course, there are those rare diseases that, you know, they can pass on to humans. So definitely important to consult with your veterinarian. If you don't have a veterinarian, I would recommend visiting epvma.org. That's where you can find low cost vets near you, and, you know, consult with them, talk with them, which vaccines are best for your pet and the region that we're in, to make sure that they're protected and you're protected as well.
6: Perfect. And, well, where are you guys located for all of this information? If they have more questions, where can they contact you guys? If they're interested to go and volunteer.

0: www.thebeautyofthisgoddess.org. And well, Julie, is there anything else you would like to mention about what you guys are doing here in the animal services here in El Paso? We've talked about a lot of topics, but if there's one specific that you think that needs the most importance, which one is it?
1: I think the biggest thing is being responsible with your pets. Pet ownership goes a long way, making sure that your pets are spayed and neutered, making sure they're vaccinated, they're microchipped, and that they stay at home where they belong. You know, that's the biggest thing, and I feel like the biggest reason why we have so many lost pets is just people taking care of their own pets. So please protect your pets. They need you. They need you like their life depends on it. So do everything you can to keep your pets safe and at home.
0: Exactly. I think that opens up another type of conversation. I agree with that. I think people might forget that they're babies throughout their whole life. I've heard a lot of saying that, you know, we come into a dog's life for them. That's it. Like they look at us with their eyes and everything. They just live for us, and they might just be, we're the whole lives. They might be a little bit part of our lives just because their lifespans are sadly smaller than ours typically, but we're everything to them. And so they're just like a little baby. They're your children. I know some people don't think that pets are kids, but I do believe that pets are kids. And I think it does come with a big responsibility that a lot of people might not remember or not think too much before adopting or buying a pet. So I think that is very, very important. You know, the responsibility of what it is to care for a pet. You have to pay bills for them also, you know, take them to the vet, help them with the vaccines, get them spayed, neutered, food, shelter. They're just like kids. They need all the necessities just like we do, especially love and care.
1: Yeah, absolutely.
0: And, well, anything else that you'd like to mention? I know we talked about the free microchips, all lost pets, adopt, kidnapping, and vaccines. All of these events will be going on through June. They started in June and will be ending in August, correct?
1: Pretty much every single month. So this is our big summer campaign, definitely, where we're also reclaiming all reclaim fees are waived this month as well. But pretty much every single month, we're always trying to do more for the community, give back to the community, help the pets that need it, help the pet owners that might be struggling or going through a hard time. So if you're ever not sure where to go, not sure who to talk to, don't know if anyone even provides any help for your situation,
0: okay,
1: reach out to us. You never know, we might have a program that's for you, that's, you know, to help you and your pet out as much as we can. So please don't hesitate to reach out to us. Don't wait until it's too late or until you're backed up in a corner and you don't know what else to do. Reach out to us as soon as possible and we can help you out.
0: So you guys also offer resources for, you want to take care of your pet but you might not have you're going through a tough time, you might not have the necessities for it. You guys have different programs for that as well?
1: Yeah, absolutely. So thanks to our nonprofit partners, Friends of El Paso Animal Services, we have a lot of programs that are for the community to help pets stay at home where they belong. So we do have our pet pantry program for community members that maybe something happened, they lost their job. Who knows? There's all kinds of different things that happen in this world. But you know, maybe you're not sure about where you can get your own next meal or even your pet's next meal. So we have our pet pantry program where we can help you out with food for your pet. 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And if you're looking to help out an organization that, you know, gives back to the community, Friends of El Paso Animal Services, they do so much, as well as doing low-cost vaccine-to-free spay-neuter events for the community, all kinds of different resources that, you know, we're trying to build up and implement. So if you want to help out, definitely visit their website, friendsofepas.org. That way you can donate. And yeah, you know, just get involved with the community and you know, reach out to us if you ever need anything.
0: Awesome. You guys do amazing work there at El Paso Animal Services. One more time, all this information can be found at elpasoanimalservices.org.
1: Yes.
0: Okay, you guys. So thank you so much, Julia, for coming here one more time here in this segment of Here and Now. Everyone who is listening to us, take good advantage of all the resources that Animal Services here offers to the community. They do a lot of things, just like we talked about. We talked about a lot of stuff.
1: Yeah.
0: From the free microchips to what to do if your pet is missing or you found pets, with everything that just happened on 4th of July. So they have everything. They have every type.

0: 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And Julie, thank you so much one more time for being here with us.
1: Yeah, thank you.
0: And well, thank you for the segment of Here and Now, and let's continue to listen to more music with 92.3 The Fox. Good morning, everyone. Welcome back to another episode of Here and Now. Today, I have the pleasure with being with Julie from the Animal Services here in El Paso. Julie, welcome back. How are you today?
1: Doing good. Thank you so for having me.
0: So we know that 4th of July just happened, and sadly, a lot of pets were lost. You know, they get scared from the fireworks. There was a lot of fireworks throwing around the city, and we know that as pets get scared, we try our best to, you know, keep them safe, but it is something that sadly happens. What can you tell us about how that has recently been? How many pets have gone with you guys? Are there still pets missing? What can we do?
1: So since the beginning of July, we've already seen almost 600 animals going missing or being affected. That includes wildlife as well, that were impacted by these fireworks. And we're still seeing, lots of pets coming in daily, maybe 50 or more pets every single day entering our shelter. So a lot of pets were impacted by this. And I know a lot of people were trying really hard. I kept seeing people posting on social media, you know, them staying at home with their pets. But of course, not everybody maybe can do that or stayed at home with their pets. So a lot of them went missing, and we really need the community support to, you know, come look for your missing pets. Please, mm-hmm. please come look for them. And if you happen to have space in your home, consider adopting or fostering.
0: And then I know that, for example, you guys have that through July 15th, you can reclaim fees at Animal Services. They are waived. What does that mean necessarily?
1: Yeah, so actually we extended it for all of July. We completely waived all adoption or all reclaim fees. Okay. So typically, you know, there will be a fee for people to come and reclaim their pets for all the services that were provided for them or however long they stayed there. But for July, we're completely waiving all of those fees just to help get pets back home. Since we're really, really tight on space, we already have around 1,000 animals in our shelter. And, you know, we need more pets to, you know, just go home where they belong.
0: And I think also with these lost pets comes another really important conversation, the microchips. How important are microchips right now with so many missing pets? You just mentioned there are around 600 missing pets already.
1: Yeah, so with a microchip, it's pretty much just an internal ID tag. It, you know, doesn't fall off. If your pet goes missing, a lot of times the collars or ID tags can fall off, but that stays with your pet so that if one of our officers or a community member finds your pet, they can just scan them, get your information, get in contact with you, and get them back home.
0: Exactly. And have you seen maybe like that it's helped having these microchips during this period of 600 pets being missing?
1: So a microchip makes all the difference, right? Because we get a pet that comes in, a quick scan, we can get that back home. But some of the difficulties that we encounter with the microchip is that people aren't updating their contact information.
0: Okay.
1: So the pet comes in, it's microchipped, but the numbers changed, you know, it's not in service anymore. The address, that's not the correct address anymore, or a number is missing or something, right? And so that puts those barriers on us being able to get in contact with you to come and get your missing pet. So that's why it's really important for you to go into your microchip registry company and update that information. Even if you haven't changed your number, you think your address is still the same, go and double check it, because you never know. One number can be off, and that makes all the difference on getting your pet back home to you.
0: And you guys also do free microchips, correct? Right now from June 28th through July 18th?
1: Yeah, all month we'll have free microchip events for the community, and we do these every single month because we just see the importance and mm-hmm. how much of an impact having, you know, an accurate microchip can make. So every single month we have these free microchip events. We also partner with veterinary clinics around El Paso to offer discounted and low-cost vaccine services. So you can also get, you know, those vaccines that are very, very important for your pet, especially during the summertime where we're seeing more, you know, illness going around when mm-hmm. it comes to pets. So You know, going out to these events and getting those services done, it's really, really important. And we are seeing a great turnout of community members that are coming out to these events, and we're so grateful for everyone that has, you know, taken the time to bring their pet out to get these services done. And if you haven't, please take advantage of them. You know, the microchips, they're free. You don't have to pay a single thing. You just come, bring your pet, and it protects your pet for life as long as you keep updating that information.
0: And also, I guess another question for you is the adoption. Right now, with so many missing pets, or do they also qualify for adoption, or what is kind of the process, since I know, you know, a lot of people are interested in adopting pets?
1: Yeah, so when it comes to pets entering our care, just because of, you know, city and state laws, we do have to have an emancipation period for them. So if the pet comes in microchipped, that has a 7-day period for the owners to come and reclaim them. Okay. If they're not microchipped, it's just 3 days. After that, it's when they can, you know, get spayed and neutered, and then they can be adopted. But even during that period of emancipation, they can still go into foster homes.
0: Okay.
1: And foster homes is just giving a temporary home to a pet in need. They're still considered our property, but you're holding on to them and giving them a space to stay for, you know, however long they need it. So if you're maybe interested in adopting one of these pets that still haven't passed their emancipation period, you can foster them until they're able to, you know, get fixed and everything. Or if you maybe just aren't sure about, you know, committing to the lifetime of that pet, you can try it out with fostering first, see if it's a good fit for you and your family. Or if you just want to help out a pet, you know, you want to help them get spotlighted. You know, a lot of the pets in the shelter, they don't show their true personalities. Mm-hmm. I mean, I know I would be absolutely terrified, and I would probably just be hiding in the corner if I was there in the shelter like them.
0: Yeah, exactly.
1: But when they go home, you see, you know, you see their true selves. You know, they show a lot of the tricks maybe that they know. Maybe they're potty trained. Maybe they're good with kids. Maybe they're good with cats. All these different things that might help them be more adoptable. So by you fostering them even for just a few weeks, that makes a huge difference. And we even extend this program to people that maybe have just found a pet, called our Finder to Foster program, because research has shown more pets that stay in the communities that they're found, they have a higher chance of getting reunited with their owners. So usually if they stay in that same community, it's around 80%, whereas when they come to the shelter, it's as low as 20%. So it makes a really big difference. So if you find a pet, you're able to hold on to them even for just a few days. We'll provide any resources you need, food, vaccines, anything that you would need for that pet, to hopefully get them reclaimed with their owners.
0: And why is it that 80% of pets who stay, like, who are missing and staying within their community are more likely to be reunited with their original parents? Is it just because the parents might see them out on the streets? Or why is that?
1: Yeah, so you're walking that pet, you know, you take them on their daily walks or whatever the case is. Their pet owners might see them. Most of the time, they don't go really far from the neighborhoods, maybe just a few streets over. You have a chance to talk with your neighbors and say, hey, you know, I found this pet. Like, do you recognize them? And kind of just getting that word of mouth around. And a lot of the times people too, if they're right there nearby them, it might be much easier for them to reclaim their pets rather than them maybe not knowing if they're in the shelter. They might not make the trip out there, whatever the case, you know, for them might be. But them staying in that community, you know, it just increases their chances so, so much. So if you find a pet, please help us out if you can by holding on to them and registering them in this Finder to Foster program.
0: And I see now that through July 26th, you guys are offering free adoptions during the Bissell Pet Foundation Empty.
1: Yeah, so Bissell is actually covering all adoption fees. So they're sponsoring every single adoption at our shelter. So you won't have to pay a thing to adopt right now, which is really awesome. And of course, when you adopt, it already comes with the pet's vaccines, their microchips. They come spayed and neutered already, and their city registration is all included at the time that you adopt. So, you know, it's a really great deal, I think. And I mean, you can't put a price on getting a new best friend, you know, this animal that's companion, you know, that's just there waiting for you to notice them and to take them home. So all of that's included. And, you know, we're always trying to spread the message of make adoption your only option. When there's so many pets, not only in our shelter, but rescues, not even just in our city, but nationwide, you know, that really need the community to give these pets the second chance that they deserve. You know, it's a really important message for our community.
0: Exactly. And I think also it's very important, you know, we might think that a specific, like, we see a puppy online that we think is beautiful, like, for example, a Doberman, and you want to adopt it, but then it just doesn't fit the your family lifestyle. And I think we shouldn't really be too caught up on, like, looks. You know, I really like this, like, type of dog. Because you never know. There's, you know, there's a lot of dogs that are specific for specific lifestyles, and then they end up going out, leaving them in the streets or trying to find a new home, or they even take them with you guys to see if someone else will adopt them. So I think starting off with the animal services and other rescue places around the city is very, very important, since they are in the necessity of a new home.
1: Yeah, absolutely. And I feel like that's one of the reasons why the most pets that we get are around a year old, because okay. a lot of people get these as yeah. puppies, and then they grow into larger dogs, and they maybe didn't put in the time or mm-hmm. training for the puppy. So that's where we get a lot of these pets coming in. But when you're instead, like you're saying, not focus so much on what this animal looks mm-hmm. like, and instead more on what traits fit my family best. You know, am I a very active household? Am I more low-key and yeah. chill, and I just want a dog to hang out with,
0: to
1: you
0: cuddle
1: know? Yeah mm-hmm. exactly. We look for a dog that fits that personality mm-hmm. trait, because a lot of the times that's what I think is so great about older pets, is that they already have like their personality showing, and you can kind of see like, okay, this is perfect for yeah. me, and you know, they mesh really well with the puppy. Sometimes it's kind of like you never know. You're gonna get but I mean, we do have a lot of puppies too. A lot of people think we only have older dogs in the shelter, when we get so many puppies, you know, little tiny puppies as young as weeks old, days old, months old, that are also looking for that second chance. So there's no reason for you to have to purchase from a breeder when, you know, breeders, their only mindset is making selling. Money mm-hmm. and they're not really, their best interest is in that pet.
0: Exactly.
1: So it's yeah. always better to, you know, adopt and support the local shelters that are here, and all the pets that, you know, are just literally just sitting there waiting for somebody to come by.
0: Exactly. And I think you mentioned a good point. Like, a lot of people, I do think you guys just have older dogs, because I've heard that conversation a lot before. Like, no, it's because I want a puppy. Because mm-hmm. like, you know, you're like, oh, why don't you adopt? Just because I want a puppy. I don't want an older dog, rather just because maybe they're more towards the end of their life, or you want the whole process of being able to train them and everything. But like you mentioned, like, older dogs do deserve to have that home. I mean, sometimes they're already trained. You don't have to deal with it, especially if you have kids. Mm-hmm. It might even fit your lifestyle better. Yeah. Or maybe a puppy is the good solution, but you guys also have puppies. You don't have to go necessarily to a breeder.
1: Yeah, I feel like every single excuse that I've heard about mm-hmm. why people maybe don't want to support shelters or pets that are in the shelter, you know, I've seen from pets that ended up becoming service dogs. I've seen all kinds, all shapes and sizes. I've seen lazy German Shepherds. I've seen active Belgian Malinois. I've seen everything in between, you know. So there's definitely the dogs waiting for you, just yeah. waiting there. And you don't know how long they've been waiting there. We've had some that already have been in the shelter for a whole year, and they haven't even gone on foster even for a few weeks to be out of the shelter. You know, they've just been sitting there for a whole entire year waiting for somebody. So if you've maybe been thinking about it, but you're not sure, something's stopping you, go and try it out. Even come volunteer with us. On Sundays, we do have our partnership with the nonprofit organization Rescue Runners,
0: okay.
1: where they pretty much host these mass volunteer events where you could just show up, they hand you a dog, you walk with them, you know, and you give it back a little bit like that way. And then maybe you might meet your best friend like that too, you know, just on a whim, someone hands you a leash and you guys connect right there, you know, on the mile. So we've seen a lot of great stories like that too, of people that just fell in love with the dog that they were walking and volunteering with that day. And it helps teach your kids, you know, compassion and empathy and responsibility mm-hmm. for pets as well, when they come and volunteer with us, because they can see it firsthand, you know, the sheer number of dogs and the mm-hmm. sheer need that we have for people to support the pets that are in the shelter. So it's a great, great program. If anyone wants to sign up for it, you can visit rescuerunners.org. We have events every Sunday at one of our shelters, either the Westside Adoption Center or at our main shelter, in the morning time. And you come walk a dog and you can go about your day, or you can take your best friend home, whatever you'd like to do. They also host our Doggy Day Out programs. So that's where, I think it's the third Saturday of every month, okay. where you can come and pretty much break out a dog for the shelter for the day. You can take them on a hike with you, or go out to a restaurant, or just hang out at home, hang out at the park. And you'll help us promote them that way. You get pictures and videos and show them outside of the shelter to help them find their forever home.
0: Oh, that's beautiful. So the third Saturday of every month and every Sunday.
1: Yes.
0: Okay, perfect. And I guess going to a different topic, more on cats. So I remember last time you were here, we were talking about how, I believe you said, April was like the mating season of cats, which I didn't even know that was a thing. And we were talking about how there's an increase of kitties. And sometimes kitties like to be by themselves. There is kind of sometimes an exception. Some kitties are very cuddly and they do like being with their owner, but I've seen more kitties who are a little bit more independent. So sometimes they might go outside and they just come back, just like one. They like to act like one, be live their lives and then come back home. What can, I know there's a lot of kidnapping.
1: Yeah.
0: What is that situation? Can you describe a little bit more about that? What should we do? Because I know a lot happens that you might see a little baby, little kitty out in the streets, but their mom is watching from afar. So how can you tell when it is that it, the kitty does need help and might need to call you guys, or it's simply just the mama has it?
1: Yeah, so it's pretty simple. So if you see a kitten by itself, you know, sometimes a few kittens in a litter, if they're healthy, they're plump, they're clean,
0: okay,
1: they're being cared for. You know, they wouldn't look like that if they weren't.
0: Okay.
1: The times when you need to intervene, whenever you see, you know, any kind of baby animal out, whether it's wildlife or a community cat, if they look sick or injured, those are ones that, you know, do need our help, because mom isn't around for them. If they're cold to the touch, you know, if their bellies aren't full, those are kittens that, you know, need the community to step in. But we often see, you know, these healthy kittens coming into the shelter, and their life expectancy drops dramatically when they're separated from mom.
0: Okay.
1: You know, mom has all these nutrients. She knows how to care for them. She cares for them best. Even if she goes off for a few hours, yeah, you know,
0: she just needs her alone time.
1: She knows what she's doing, all right? Yeah, she's going to hunt. She's going to, you know, do her thing. Maybe something spooked her and mm-hmm. she's watching from a distance, you know, but she's not going to come up if she sees you there with them.
0: Okay.
1: So you need to just kind of leave them there. I know it kind of breaks your yeah. heart, because as humans, you know, we see these poor baby animals and you're like, well, are they in danger? Yeah, but when they're healthy, you know, they're being cared for. So what you can do if you are concerned, there's a trick called the ring of flour method, where you pretty much just get flour, you make a circle around the kittens, around the litter, and then you come back and check in around like 4 or 6 hours. If there's any footprints in that litter, you know, adult cat footprints, then you know that mom has been coming to come and check on them. So that's kind of one way that you can do that. Of course, sometimes they are in dangerous areas.
0: Mm-hmm.
1: So, of course, if they're too close to a road, or they're in the middle of a road, or if they're in backyard and you know you have a dog or something that's, you know, not too friendly of you know, other animals like that, you can move them a few, you know, feet outside of your yard. Maybe move them to the front yard, just kind of outside of that dangerous area for mom to have a chance to come back to them. So that's one way how you can still help them. But of course, if they are sick or injured, you can bring them into our shelter, mm-hmm. and we'll, you know, provide as much care as we can. But with that same note, we do need a lot of community members to help us by fostering these babies, because mm-hmm. a lot of them come in days old, you know, and they need round the clock care. They need somebody to pretty much step in as mom and bottle feed them until they're old enough to start eating on their own. So if you maybe have a little bit of time on your hands, maybe your kids are off for summer break, mm-hmm. and they want to help maybe other animals, or they need community service hours, we do provide 40 hours of community service for every litter that you foster.
0: Oh, wow.
1: And all supplies are provided. We give you all the food. We'll give you all the crate that they need, anything that they need, and we'll also walk you through with how to care for them. But once they start getting to that older range, we do have some that are around that 3 to 4 week mark where they start eating food on their own. It becomes a lot easier to care for them. So even if you don't have a lot of time, you can still help out by fostering those. We even have mom with kittens that are in the shelter too. And it's a very stressful environment for mom, because she's trapped in this, you know, little tiny yes. kennel, seeing people passing by, mm-hmm. hearing other cats, you know, trying to raise her kittens. So you can even help out by fostering mom and kittens. She does all the work. You work all the time. She'll stay at home and she'll take care of those kittens. You just need to make sure that she has food and water and a place to kind of escape sometimes from, you know, the kittens. But that's all you would need. So there's literally a way for every single person from any lifestyle to be able to help out these cats and kittens.
0: That trick about the flower, the ring of flower, that's very interesting. I think that'll help a lot of people. I think a lot of people don't. I think the reason we might call in, just we see a little kitty, it's because we feel bad. It's like, mm-hmm. no. Especially since, for example, when you see a puppy missing, I'm like, no, I can't leave this poor baby out here. So it's the same thing with cats. But I didn't know they have deadly consequences. Like, I didn't know it's actually better to leave them there. If it is in a safe area, of course, like you mentioned, and that they look well cared for, fed, they don't look too raggedy, they look good. even if their mom's not there. I didn't know they had deadly consequences of taking them. You think you might be helping them, but you're actually not.
1: Yeah, unfortunately, most of the kittens that we get brought in like this don't make it. And it's, you know, it's a really sad truth. Our staff and the fosters and the volunteers that come in, you know, they pour their heart into these kittens, and it's really heartbreaking, you know, when they don't pass. But when they're taken away from mom, we don't have any other option than to try our best. And even if you're trying your best, that doesn't guarantee that the kitten will make it, you know. So that's where we really just ask in the community to just leave them where they are if they're healthy, because mom will know how to take care of them best. And her milk, you know, you can't replace it with the formula. Like, it, we try, you know, but her milk has all these nutrients, antioxidants, immunity that just gives that kitten its best chance to survive.
0: Exactly. And then also we have the topic of vaccines. Yes. I think that's also very, very important, especially since you mentioned in the beginning a lot of there's a lot of diseases right now. So what can you tell us a little bit about vaccines? I see you guys have an event from August 1st to August 16th.
1: Yeah, so with vaccines, it's really important for you know, your pets, to keep them healthy, and making sure that they, if they come in contact with any deadly illnesses, their body has a chance to fight it off. And unfortunately, there are a lot of diseases that are endemic to this region, and a lot of diseases like parvo, for example, that lives in the soil for years and years and years. So you're gonna come into contact with it at some point if you take your pets outside. So that's why it's so important to have them vaccinated, and not just vaccinated once or twice. It's vaccinated year round. For puppies and kittens, you know, they need their booster vaccines, which I believe is a series of about 3 to 4 vaccines when they're you know, kittens and puppies. And then when they're adults, they need their annual vaccines, you know, to protect them in case they come into contact with this. Their body has the antibodies to fight off these viruses. You know, they might still get a little bit sick, but it gives them a much higher chance of survival than if they weren't vaccinated.
0: And is it even like a little bit dangerous for like a human to also not have their dogs vaccinated? Like, how, because I know it's important for their lives, but does it also affect like the life? Can we pass them anything without them being vaccinated, or vice versa?
1: So for the most part, no. I'm not a veterinarian or a vet, right. So I'm sorry if please Google this and double check anything that I'm saying. But most of the illnesses that our pets get, they're not zoonotic, so they don't transfer from species to species. It kind of just stays within, you know, dogs or within cats. But of course, there are those rare diseases that you know, they can pass on to humans. So definitely important to consult with your veterinarian. If you don't have a veterinarian, I would recommend visiting epvma.org. That's where you can find low-cost vets near you, and, you know, consult with them, talk with them which vaccines are best for your pet and the region that we're in, to make sure that they're protected and you're protected as well.
0: Perfect. And, well, where are you guys located for all of this information? If they have more questions, where can they contact you guys? If they're interested to go and volunteer, where are you guys located?
1: So I would definitely recommend visiting our website, elpasoanimalservices.org. There we have all the information that you can find about us. So we have all of the pets that are available for adoption. We have our lost and found pet resources to help either a pet that you find or your own lost pet get back home. Okay. We also have our calendar of events where we have our free microchipping and our low-cost vaccine events going on throughout the community. We also have information about kittens, kidnapping, as well as our community cat program, where you can bring adult cats to get spayed and neutered through TNR, so trap, neuter, return. They are trapped by the community, brought to the shelter, they're spayed and neutered, vaccinated, then returned back to the community that they come from to help, you know, combat this overpopulation of cats that we're also seeing in our community. As well as our finder to foster programs, our foster programs, all kinds of amazing information there. So definitely visit our website. I also recommend following us on our social media pages. That way you can stay up to date on any new events or new things happening, and view our adoptable pets. We post one adoptable pet every single day, so you can kind of meet them and see them in a different light on our social media pages. And then, of course, visiting us in person. Our main shelter, that's where most lost pets are going to be brought to, as well as most of our dog population and cat population. It's going to be at 5001 Fred Wilson, open daily from 11 to 6. We also have our Westside Adoption Center, where we also have dogs and cats. That's at 5625 Confetti Drive, open daily from 12 to 6. And then lastly, we have our Cats at the Zoo Adoption Center, which is the only one of its kind in the nation. It's really, really awesome. If you're ever in the zoo, please go check us out. We pretty much have a bunch of adoptable free roaming cats and kittens there for your kids to play with, you to play with, you to meet. If you want to just, you know, color, read a book, you can hang out with some cats there too. And it's also free adoptions at that center. So that's going to be inside of the El Paso Zoo, 4001 Paisano, open Friday through Sunday from 9 to 5.
0: Awesome. And so one more time, the best place where they can first, you guys can first find information is elpasoanimalservices.org. And well, Julie, is there anything else you would like to mention about what you guys are doing here in the animal services here in El Paso? We've talked about a lot of topics, but if there's one specific that you think that needs the most importance, which one is it?
1: I think the biggest thing is being responsible with your pets. Pet ownership goes a long way, making sure that your pets are spayed and neutered, making sure they're vaccinated, they're microchipped, and that they stay at home where they belong. You know, that's the biggest thing. And I feel like the biggest reason why we have so many lost pets is just people taking care of their own pets. So please protect your pets. They need you. They need you like their life depends on it. So do everything you can to keep your pets safe and at home.
0: Exactly. I think that opened up another type of conversation. I agree with that. I think people might forget that they're babies throughout their whole life. I've heard a lot of saying that, you know, we come into a dog's life for them. That's it. Like they look at us with their eyes and everything. They just live for us. And they might just be, we're the whole lives. They might be a little bit part of our lives just because their lifespans are sadly smaller than ours typically, but we're everything to them. And so they're just like a little baby. They're your children. I know some people don't think that pets are kids, but I do believe that pets are kids. And I think it does come with a big, big responsibility that a lot of people might not remember or not think too much before adopting or buying a pet. So I think that is very, very important. You know, the responsibility of what it is to care for a pet. You have to pay bills for them also, you know, take them to the vet, help them with the vaccines, get them spayed, neutered, food, shelter. They're just like kids. They need all the necessities just like we do, especially love and care.
1: Yeah, absolutely.
0: And, well, anything else that you'd like to mention? I know we talked about the free microchips, all lost pets, adopt, kidnapping, and vaccines. All of these events will be going on through June. They started in June and will be ending in August, correct?
1: Pretty much every single month. So this is our big summer campaign, definitely, where we're also reclaiming all reclaim fees are waived this month as well. But pretty much every single month, we're always trying to do more for the community, give back to the community, help the pets that need it, help the pet owners that might be struggling or going through a hard time. So if you're ever not sure where to go, not sure who to talk to, don't know if anyone even provides any help for your situation,
0: okay,
1: reach out to us. You never know, we might have a program that's for you, that's, you know, to help you and your pet out as much as we can. So please don't hesitate to reach out to us. Don't wait until it's too late or until you're backed up in a corner and you don't know what else to do. Reach out to us as soon as possible and we can help you out.
0: So you guys also offer resources for, you want to take care of your pet but you might not have you're going through a tough time, you might not have the necessities for it. You guys have different programs for that as well?
1: Yeah, absolutely. So thanks to our nonprofit partners, Friends of El Paso Animal Services, we have a lot of programs that are for the community to help pets stay at home where they belong. So we do have our pet pantry program for community members that maybe something happened, they lost their job. Who knows? There's all kinds of different things that happen in this world. But you know, maybe you're not sure about where you can get your own next meal or even your pet's next meal. So we have our pet pantry program where we can help you out with food for your pet. We can help out with also low-cost spay-neuter services, low-cost vaccine services, and just help you point you in the right direction in case we might not have the program that you're looking for. So definitely reach out to us if you need that kind of assistance. You can also visit our website, elpasoanimalservices.org, to view more of that information. And if you're looking to help out an organization that, you know, gives back to the community, Friends of El Paso Animal Services, they do so much, as well as doing low-cost vaccine to free spay-neuter events for the community, all kinds of different resources that, you know, we're trying to build up and implement. So if you want to help out, definitely visit their website, friendsofepas.org. 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And, yeah, you know, just get involved with the community and, you know, reach out to us if you ever need anything.
0: Awesome. You guys do amazing work there at El Paso Animal Services. One more time, all this information can be found at elpasoanimalservices.org.
1: Yes.
0: Okay, you guys. So thank you so much, Julie, for coming here one more time here in this segment of Here and Now. Everyone who is listening to us, take good advantage of all the resources that Animal Services here offers to the community. They do a lot of things, just like we talked about. We talked about a lot of stuff.
1: Yeah.
0: From the free microchips to what to do if your pet is missing or you found pets with everything that just happened on 4th of July. 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They have every type of resource available to take the best care of your pet. 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So one more time, visit elpasoanimalservices.org to find all the information for you guys. And Julie, thank you so much one more time for being here with us.
1: Yeah, thank you.
0: And well, thank you for this segment of Here and Now. 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
11: 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You know what I'm talking about. 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

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And don't forget to hear me, Roxy, weekday afternoons from 3 to 7. What's up, El Paso? This is Roxy. 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

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Mike G here with you for the next 8 hours. We got the best El Paso style on the planet. Also, those hits from the early years of rock and roll, the great doo-wop, the old school. 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Facebook, you got 3 Facebooks to choose from. My Facebook, my personal one, the Mike Jukebox, the Fox Jukebox with Mike Guerrero Facebook. What else? Oh, and the Fox Jukebox, okay? Oh, no, the Fox Facebook. You can hit me up on all 3 of those, okay? And we'll be giving away music from all that music and video. So, yes, I want to thank George and his great staff for helping us out all those years. And also, tacos. 2 taco plates al pastor will be given away this afternoon from Tacos Chinampa. And check this out. They're back. Quintero's Meat Market. They gave these away last year for summer. Got a 1 box of 48 patties for your next cookout or picnic, okay? Ah, man, that's an amazing deal. People lined up for these. So, yeah, we'll be giving these away throughout the afternoon. I want to hear from you. Hit me up and tell me what you'd like to hear, all right? All right, Mark hit me up early. Said, started off with some Sunny. Okay, which one? And he answered me back, let's do Golly G to start things off. On the Fox Jukebox on 92.3, The Fox.

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1: All right, you got to tune to the Fox Jukebox right here on 92.3. The Fox is short song, man. As in the phone calls right there. That is the great Chuck Rio, the great saxophone player for the Champs. And that was one of his hits right there. And it's called C'est la vie. Playing that one because Chuck would have celebrated a birthday yesterday. So that's what we do. We remember those. Having some birthdays. Having some, you know. Maybe on the anniversary of their passing. All right. The great Chuck LaVie. The great Chuck Rio. And the great Chuck LaVie, the song. All right. Let's give away some music this hour from All That Music and video. All right. Make sure you check them out online at allthatmusic.com. Also on Instagram and Facebook. Okay. Follow them. All right. I got a great CD, man. What's Going On by Marvin Gaye. Big hit. Big album from 1971. He kind of got into the environment. He got into the political thing. Although Berry Gordy didn't want him to, he did it. And man, what a great album this one had. It had Mercy Mercy Me, the ecology song. It had Inner City Blues, Make Me Wanna Holler. And it also had What's Going On. And that's the one I'm selecting. I'm gonna go with What's Going On. So you can win the What's Going on CD from All That Music and video. Out at the Fountains of Fada, go out there and hit them up, man. Support local, please. While you can, George has been supporting me, so you support him back, okay? So make sure you listen out for What's Going On. When you hear it, get on the horn. Be caller number 7 at 880-9292. We're going to hook you up with some great music. You can still put the CD music on your laptop or on your computer at home, okay, and listen to it. All right, so listen out for What's Going On. All right, from the John Fred Band, drummer Joe Maselli. Would have been 82 on Thursday. They had a big hit. You might remember this one. It's called Judy in Disguise on the Fox Jukebox on 92.3 The Fox.

0: Like I always say, that's great words to live by. Don't let no one get you down. Right here on the Fox Jukebox on 92.3. The Fox, the band War right there. I Might Get Out On A Been With You for 25 years. 25, you're celebrating 25 years of the Fox Jukebox. Get those requests and dedications on into me. 915-880-9292. I'll be checking the eQuest too in a little bit. 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And hit me up on Facebook. Tell me and give me a follow and a like while you're there. All right, real quick, the show and shine going on to help out our veterans. All vehicles are welcome. This is happening on next Saturday, July 18th. This is happening over at the VFW. And those guys are going to be coming in to talk about more information about that, okay? It's happening at 4719 Titanic. You need more information, call 915-751-5099. There's going to be categories in best lowrider, bike, motorcycle, truck, best in show, best muscle car, also best hot rod, and veteran's choice. 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And they're going to be coming in to talk about that. Also, don't forget, giving away music from all that music and video. 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Listen now for What's Going On, the song What's Going On. You'll win that music if you're caller 7 when you hear it. At 915-880-9292. All right, let's come back with a special birthday dedication going out to Mom Erica Ramos. Her birthday is actually tomorrow, but Mia wanted to wish you a happy birthday and for me to play Angel Baby for you next on the Fox Jukebox on 92.3, The Fox.
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1: Stop right on.

0: Inside the Fox Jukebox. You are caller 7. You are my winner. Hello.
1: Hello. How you doing,
0: man? All right, man. I got you the Marvin Gaye, What's Going On, from all that music and video out at the Fountains of Fada, okay? Great CD.
1: All right.
0: Congrats.
1: Thank you.

0: misunderstood.
1: And yes, that is a big-time El Paso-style classic. It's The Animals and Don't Let Me Be Misunderstood right here on the Fox Jukebox. Throwing that one on as a big happy birthday wish going out to Mireya Mares. Happy birthday going out to you. And thanks for listening to the Fox Jukebox. Hey, be listening. A chance for you to win a box of 48-count patties in honor of, summer and... You know, cookouts, picnics, stuff just to make because you want some hamburger patties. They got some good ones there at Quintero's, and we're going to have a chance for you to win this box coming up sometime this afternoon. Very, very soon right here on the Fox Jukebox. All right, Lost 45 coming up, and one for Josie who hit me up on Facebook. It's the Ides of March for you, Miss Josie. Got vehicle coming up for you on the 92.3, the Fox.
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Asides March and Vehicle right here on the Fox Jukebox on 92.3. The Fox, and it is now time for, yes, the Lost 45, our first Lost 45 of the afternoon. Of course, brought to you in part by the Flores Mendez Law Firm, the beautiful ladies, the pink ladies. I think they're once again going to sponsor the Mike G birthday bash. So, yeah, they'll be decorated in pink. They said they're going to buy me a pink suit. Vamos a ver. Anyways, if you get in an accident, especially in one involving an 18-wheeler, you need to call them because they know how to deal with those companies. They won't take no from their husbands, or they won't, they're not going to take no from an insurance company or their lawyers, okay? Call them up. You get in a situation like that. 1-800-381-9999. 1-800-381-9999. All right, without further ado, is your last 45. This was an actual request. It's by the Jesters, and it's called Now That You're Gone. Now That You're Gone, from the year 1964, on the Fox Jukebox on 92.3, The Fox.

Nice little duo, but the group The Jesters on that one, And Now That You're Gone, was an actual request, and I said, you know what, I've never played that one, I'm going to make it the Lost 45, and that's what I did. Keep sending me your suggestions for the Lost 45. You can email them to me at mikeg923@yahoo.com. All right, Lost 45 brought to you by the beautiful ladies, yes, the pink ladies, the Flores Mendez Law Firm. They're beautiful because they also sponsor the Mike G Birthday Bash, but they're beautiful because if you get in an accident and it's involving an 18-wheeler, by all means, go ahead and call them up at 1-800-381-9999, and you won't pay unless you both win. How's that? I like that. All right. And they're probably going to, yes, I heard they were going to sponsor the Mike G Birthday Bash. So, all right. Let's keep things going right here. Let's get some James and Bobby Purify. And you can't keep a good man down, going out for Matt Saucedo. Matt Saucedo, here's your song on the Fox Jukebox on 92.3 The Fox. He must be a good man.

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1: 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Happy Sunday.
0: Happy Sunday, man. What can I roll for you?
1: What if I get a vacation out of to my wife, April, brother, from her husband, Angel, brother Mike? If I can get I'd Rather Go Blind by Etta James, brother Mike.

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That is the main ingredient, and everybody plays the fool right here on the Fox Jukebox on 92.3. The Fox guests are starting to come in. We got people today throughout the afternoon. Well, anyways, playing that one right there from the main ingredient. Because it was, let me see here, Donald McPherson would have been 85 this past Tuesday. He was one of the great singers. They had three of them. They were a great trio. And Donald McPherson would have been 85. Mira que hermoso, señor. Bill is here. All right. And let's see that. Before that, what did we play? Oh, Ain't No Stopping Us Now. Of course, the great duo of McFadden and Whitehead. John Whitehead would have been 78 this past Friday. So that's what we're doing, remembering those. All right, CD up for grabs this hour is the ultimate collection of Roy Orbison. Great songs like the latest one that he did, You Got It. Also, it has the Only the Lonely. And it has a big number one from 1964 called Oh Pretty Woman. So that's the one I'm going to go with. When you hear Oh Pretty Woman, be caller number 7 at 880-9292. We'll hook you up with the music. From all that music, listen out for Oh Pretty Woman. The Shadows had they did some great instrumentals back in the day in the 60s and 70s. Well, one of their bassists, Terrence Harris, would have been 87 on Monday. Let's do Apache. I like that one. On the Fox Jukebox on 92.3, The Fox. This one's a great instrumental on 92.3, The Fox.

That is the Shadows and Apache right here on the Fox Jukebox. That's a fine, fine instrumental right there. It's now time that I make the dedication to the beautiful wife, Miss Angelica. Thank you very much. The handles my bookings, puts me in the right place all the time. It's a good backup, and it's good to be backed up by a great woman right there. And the people in here know who she is and everything, so yeah, they're laughing and making eyes at me. But you know, thank you very much for organizing me, because I'm scatterbrained all over the place. Without her, I wouldn't be what I am today. So you are more than a woman. It's the Bee Gees on the Fox Jukebox on 92.3 The Fox. We're gonna talk to our guests right after this.

0: or as my friend Gina calls it, Beautiful Woman by the Bee Gees, right here on the Fox Jukebox, 92.3 The Fox. All right, my guests are here. My good friends from Street Memory Car Club, also Bordertown Muscle, and Detroit Iron. They do so much for the community, and they got another benefit coming up next Sunday, right, Bill? How you doing, Bill?
1: I'm good. We're going to be at Fanatics on Montwood and Lee Trevino. We got a young lady, Chastity Cheney. She's battling cancer, and we're going to be out there doing some door prizes and, you know, doing what we can to help this young lady fight this fight.
0: Yeah, we also have Tammy with us. We have Lourdes with us. And we have the mom of Chastity, Rhianda.
2: Yes,
0: Rhianda. How you doing? How are you doing? Cancer hits the entire family once.
2: It hits everybody.
0: Yeah, so it must be rough, right?
2: It is. It really is.
0: All right. Now, tell us, I mean, medical bills, does she have to go in and out of the El Paso area? Do you have to fly her here and there? I mean, that can get pretty costly.
2: Yes. Chastity was diagnosed with pancreatic blastoma, stage 3, actually. And the doctors here tried everything they could with her. She's done 6 rounds of chemo and it's not working. The doctor said the tumor was the size of a cantaloupe, actually. So they wanted her to fly out to Omaha, Nebraska, to see if they can help out with that. But in the meantime, we're still battling, trying to get everything, you know, for her.
0: How's her state of mind? How's she fighting? Is she how's she doing?
2: She has her moments. Sometimes she's bubbly and giggly. Then the next is, you know, she's not feeling good. She's not eating. She doesn't want to eat. So it's we take it day by day.
0: Bill or Tammy or Lourdes, how did you run across Chastity and why did you decide to help?
1: Lourdes had brought her to us. We've been helping children from the hospitals,
0: yes,
1: and bringing them in. Lourdes had brought her to us with the complications, and she asked us to help with this young lady. So.
3: Yeah, working in the field, I come in contact with different patients and what have you, and so I was told about Chastity's case and how, you know, she was, even though Medicaid and what have you, the insurance pays for some of the bills, a lot of the families don't, or a lot of people don't take into consideration that there's a lot of other bills that go into it. You know, she's got children, Rhianda has children from the age of 14 to 1, so when she's in the hospital with the baby, who is working, who is paying the bills, who's taking care of the other children at home? So there's a lot of expenses that families don't think about. It's not just the hospital bills. It's not just the radiation and the chemo, but it's, you know, how are we going to pay the mortgage this month?
0: Absolutely.
3: How are we going to pay the utilities?
2: Or daycare.
1: Daycare. A lot of the money we raise helps them travel because traveling is very expensive.
0: Yes,
1: get them, get them there, get them a place to stay, get them something to eat, feed them. The traveling is very expensive. So that's where we try to come in and help any way we can.
0: And Tammy, how's the car show going to work? Or is it like a show and shine? People come and bring their rides and for a donation, right?
4: Yeah, it's a show and shine. Setup is 10 to 12. The show and shine actually is from 12 to 3. We ask for a $15 donation. Of course, more the better. And we will be having raffles. Our tickets are $5 a ticket or 5 for 20. And we have a great turnout, and I wanted to extend the invite to all El Pasoans. We're all very giving, so, and we're all blessed. Mm-hmm. And join us and give what you can.
0: And we welcome all styles of cars.
4: Yes, all styles, motorcycles, you know,
3: pedal cars, low riders, mamalonas, you name it, we'll have you there.
1: We got a spot for you. Bring
3: exactly.
1: You know, show up on a skateboard. We'll find a spot.
0: There you go. People that aren't in the car club community can also come.
4: Yes.
0: Take a look at the nice rides that are there and also make a donation.
4: Make a donation. Absolutely. Buy tickets. We also have vendors. We're going to have vendors set up. If anybody's interested, reach out to us. It's a $30 donation to set up your 10x10 tent. And Lou can give her number.
3: Go ahead. If you want to contact us for the vendor spots, my number is 915-319-5472. You can also contact us through Facebook. The Street Memories or Johnny Guerrero's Facebook page. And we'll get you set up for a vendor spot.
0: All right. So are you surprised with the how much community help you get with people actually volunteering to go out there, people donating door prizes and for your raffles? You get a tremendous outpour, don't you, sometimes?
4: Yes, we do. Oh, yeah. Most of the time. You know, Pasoans are very giving, and they always support us. We started doing this strictly for children this year. Okay. We've been raising for about 8 years, yes, for different people, but we dedicated this year and the years to come just for children and their families.
0: Yeah. I also want to give some props to the folks over at Fanatics who also often make a donation as well.
4: Yes.
1: Absolutely. They do. They take real good care of us. They're going to have live music. Painted Velvet's going to be playing in the bar. I mean, it's a really, really nice show. Come out, you know, the AC works good in the bar, and you can come out and check out the cars, listen to some music, get plenty to eat, you know, and all the proceeds, when we're done, we count the money right there, and we present the money to the family in cash right there in front of everybody, so it all goes to the family. There's, you know, help them get to where they need to go.
3: Okay. 100% of the proceeds, which is kind of unique, mm-hmm, because that doesn't always happen with the car shows, but with our group, we give 100% of what we raise that day to the family.
0: And that's great. And I love that you do this for the children. And I know later this year, probably going to be putting more events on for our children here in the El Paso community.
4: Yes, we have one going on in September and another one in October.
0: All right. Well, good luck with this one. And I hope... Rianda, I think I'm praying for you, and
3: Thank you.
0: Everything works out for you, and we just, everyone out there, just give your prayers to chastity.
2: Thank you so
0: by
2: much.
0: All means. It goes a long way. And I want to thank what you do. Is anything else you need to add, Bill?
1: No, I think we're good. We cover everything, but just the more the merrier. Come one, come all. We need come out and show your support for Chastity. She's fighting a hard fight, and we need to know, let her know that we're with her.
0: All right, and it's happening Sunday,
4: July 19th.
0: July 19th over at Fanatics, mm-hmm, and I believe the address is 11040 Mountwood at Lee Torino. Everyone knows where it's at.
1: Oh, yeah.
0: Come on out, you'll see people there already. But the check-in time again is at
4: 10 to 12. And mm-hmm, the show is 12 to 3. And if I can correct you, it's on Mountwood, not Lee Trevino.
0: What did I say? Mountwood and Lee Trevino.
4: Lee Trevino.
0: No?
4: Yeah.
0: No, it's on Lee Trevino at Mountwood.
4: Yes, ah, yes.
0: Sorry.
4: So we confuse them.
0: All right. So everyone come on out and support. And let's have some fun as we're supporting as well.
4: Yes, absolutely. Mike. And thank you for always supporting us.
0: I got you guys, man. Thank absolutely you so much. Thank Johnny you G really does a lot. Yes. He's gone through a lot. So he knows what this journey takes, right?
4: Exactly, takes
1: a lot, yes, sir.
0: All right,
3: takes a village.
0: Oh, it sure does. I want to thank all your three car clubs, and anyone can participate. Car clubs, if you're listening, participate. Take your rides out there, whether you have a bike or a motorcycle, or if you just want to participate as going as a spectator and make a donation. And again, Absolutely. Kudos and a big shout out to the gang over at Fanatics for helping you guys out as well.
4: Absolutely, thank you, Mike.
0: Good luck. I hope it goes very, very well.
3: Thank you.
0: All right. This is going out to Tammy's. Who is Sybil?
4: My sister.
0: This is going out to Tammy's sister, who said I have it written down because I did bad, but this is payback. I'm going to go ahead and play your Sunny and the Sunliners next. Pa que sientas lo que siento is next, right here on the Fox Jukebox at 92.3. The Fox. Gracias, people.
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0: Hi, the Fox Jukebox. You are caller 7. You are my winner. Hello.
1: All right. Thank you, Mike.
0: I got you the very best of Roy Orbison from All That Music and Video. All the songs are good. You're going to like them, okay?
1: I sure I will. Thank you so much.

0: Martin the Vandella is a little bit of a heat wave. It's not that bad today, though, right? Here on the Fox Jukebox. And let me see. Throwing that one on for Eric, who hit me up on the eQuest at MikeG923@yahoo.com. All right. I got tacos to give out, man. Who wants 2 plates of tacos al pastor from Tacos Chinampa? Yes? What do you say? 880-9292. And if you're caller number 7, going to give you 2 taco plates al pastor from Tacos Chinampa. And remember, on Tuesdays, they got 2 for Tuesday. You order 1 taco plate al pastor, you get the next one free. On Wednesday, they have Birria Taco Wednesday, where you buy 1 birria taco order and you get the next one free. 3343 Saul Kleinfeld, 6110 Gateway East, 7500 North Mesa, and 800 Yarbrough. All right, let's come back with some Elvis Suspicious Minds going out for, let me see, Bertha Hernandez wanted that one. We got you some Elvis. Next, and then our last 45 as well. Call now. Good luck.
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0: Hello, it's the Fox Jukebox. You are my caller lucky number 7. You're my winner.
12: Hey, nice, bro. My first time.
0: All right. I got you some tacos from Tacos Chinampa. Two taco plates al pastor from the amazing Tacos Chinampa. Any four of those great locations. Congratulations. All right.
12: Thank you. Thank you, man. I appreciate you very much.
0: Enjoy them.

That's the King right there and Suspicious Minds on the Fox Jukebox on 92.3 The Fox. All right, let's get into our Lost 45, brought to you in part by the Pink Ladies, the Flores Mendez Law Firm. You get in an accident, especially involving an 18-wheeler, they won't take no for an answer, and you won't be charged unless you both win. Call them up, see what it's about. 1-800-381-9999 with an office here in El Paso at 509 East Rio Grande and one in Las Cruces at 2000 East Loman. All right, without further ado, let's get into our Lost 45 and going a happy 16th. Is it 16th or 23rd anniversary? I think it's 16th anniversary. Going out to my good friend Joel and Melissa Espinosa. Here's your song right here. It's called Wedding Song by Smokey Robinson. Your Lost 45 on the Fox Jukebox on 92.3 The Fox.

That is the wedding song from Smokey, 1975 on that one right there. And it's your Lost 45. Keep sending me your suggestions for the Lost 45. You can email them to me at mikeg923@yahoo.com. And your Lost 45 brought to you in part by the only dual Hispanic law firm in El Paso and Las Cruces, the Flores Mendez Law Firm. You get injured, especially involving an 18-wheeler, call them up, 1-800-381-9999. All right, Miss Becky Torres, here's your song, a big time El Paso style classic from Rene Rene. I guess that maybe they used to call her this back in the day. Baby Doll on the Fox Jukebox on 92.3 The Fox.

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1: Well, I'd like to make a dedication.
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1: Yes, I'd like to dedicate a song to my cousin, Guillermo Scala. He just passed away.
0: Sorry.
1: And if I'd like to give you to play a War Soap.
0: So by War, I also want to send it out, going out to beloved cousin Willie Astala. 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

right, you got to tune to the Fox Jukebox right here on 92.3 The Fox. Playing some Bonnie Pointer, and she had a big hit with that one in 79. Bonnie Pointer would have been 76 yesterday. Right there. Before that, we had to play the King of the Brown Sound, a live, the live version from Life for Schlitz for Las Nubes, and I played that one for my good friend Mike, playing it for his mom, Maria Gallegos Perez. Mike, thanks for going yesterday. You were supposed to leave at 9:30. What happened? We all left at the same time. You know. All right, we have music to give out to you from All That Music and video. CD up for grabs is The Greatest Hits of Chicago. This one has some great hits. All the songs are good on it. Has great songs like If You Leave Me Now, Saturday in the Park, and I'm going to go with a nice one, a good, nice love song called Just You and Me. When you hear Just You and Me by Chicago, be caller number 7 at 880-9292. We're going to hook you up with the music from All That Music and video. And after this song right here, we're going to talk with a bunch of people. Mando, me trajiste like 30 people, with everyone representing for a great cause for our veterans. We're going to speak with them right after this because the great Gene Chandler, who's still alive with us. He had a big hit, remember Duke of Earl? Well, he turned 89 this past Monday. He also had a big hit with this one right here. Fooled You This Time, The Last Laugh Is Mine. On the Fox Jukebox. Whoa.

0: Man, this man turned 87 years old. Gene Chandler, the Duke right there, and Fooled You This Time on the Fox Jukebox on 92.3 The Fox. 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When you hear that one, be caller number 7 at 880-9292. Got a full house in the building, man, with my very good friend Mando Espinosa from EPTCruising.com. A big show and shine happening. Cruising with our veterans, a great event to help out our veterans at the VFW, the one over there in Northeast at 4714 Titanic. Mando, pues, you got a lot of people. You always help with a lot of these show and shines and car shows. Well, thank you for coming in, man.
1: No, thank you. Thank you, Mike. Like always, you do a great job here for the community. And on my behalf of EPT Cruising, I'm here in company with the Guerreros, Chicano's Pride, and the Catrinas. We're all united to do this cause. It's a benefit fundraiser, a show and shine cruising with the veterans, Saturday, July 18th. And we're inviting everybody to come out. It's like I said, it's to help out the BFW 8550 on Titanic. We're going to have live music. We're going to have show and shine. And that's what we're trying to get everybody to go out there. All types of vehicles are invited. And it's a donation of $10 per bikes and $15 for cars. The rolling is from 11:30 to 12:30. The show is from 1 to 6, all right. 6 p.m. And after 7 o'clock, we're going to have the El Paso band. Big shout out to them. They're donating their time to perform over there. It's a free event, family-oriented. And I'll let Mr. Big Yeti over here take over.
0: Big Yeti from the Guerrero Motorcycle Club.
1: Explain a little bit more.
0: For some reason, I like this motorcycle club. I don't know why it is, but from the Guerrero.
2: Like? I mean,
0: maybe it's my last name, perhaps. No sé. What I said, I don't remember, no? Then or mascot, no?
2: Well, maybe we can work on getting you some merchandise or something for supporting us. But
0: I can write on somebody's handlebars. What about that, no? Hey, man, thank you guys for being involved in this. You guys, you know, I know you guys are very busy, but for you to get involved for our veterans and the VFW, thank you so much. Big Yeti, man, what can you tell me, man?
2: Well, first of all, thank you for having us here today. And, I mean, this is going to be a great event. Like he said right now, families are welcome. We are accepting two wheels, three wheels, four wheels. There's going to be vendors. There's going to be live music. It's going to be a great event. It's going to be awesome for the family to come in and show the support for the VFW and our veterans here in El Paso. Mm-hmm. It's going to be an awesome event. We're going to have a lot of fun. Great weather here in El Paso. So, I mean, what's not to like? What's not to enjoy?
0: There you go. And yes, I like that a lot of the motorcycle clubs here in El Paso do get involved in fundraising events and benefits and stuff like that. You guys do it all the time. And then also, you know, once comes Christmas time, you do toy runs and all that kind of stuff. So I really like to thank you for what you all do year round. También tenemos el tanker from Chicano Pride. How you doing, sir?
3: Pretty good. Also, all the funds are going to go to the VFW. So it doesn't have to be a low rider. It could be a regular car, truck, whatever. And
0: go ahead.
3: So we, like he said, we got a lot of vendors going to be around. We got a DJ that's going to be there. And I'd like to thank Mando and the Guerreros and the Catrinas for helping us out with this event also.
0: You guys are going to have vendors. Las Catrinas, La Dama, aquí la tenemos. Las Catrinas also going to have a vendor booth selling all their merchandise. Get that microphone a little closer to you right there. Ahí estamos.
4: Hi, everybody. Hope you can all make it. And for the support for the veterans, we're going to have our booth there. We're going to have the Catrinas merchandise, and there's going to be other vendors. There's going to be food, drinks. And remember, it's July the 18th on 4714 Titanic Avenue. Everybody's welcome. It's free to enter. And the bikes and the cars, for the bikes is $10 and $15 for the cars. So, and also, everybody's welcome. So come and join us and support the veterans. And a big shout out for La Chica, Esther.
0: Oh, my God,
4: from,
0: yes,
4: Catrinas Rebeldes.
0: I went to school with that girl, believe it or not.
4: Nice.
0: I know she looks much older than I, but no, we went to high school.
4: I don't think she wants to hear that.
0: Bueno, pues it's going to be a nice. You guys are full of vendors. I think there's no more space. So you're getting some great support. I mean, are you surprised with the support that you get from everyone?
4: Yes, we have great support from all the MCs and the writing clubs. Everybody tries to support so we can be a better community.
0: Plus food vendors, it is free for the spectators to go out there and enjoy themselves. The Budweiser girls are going to be out there, yes, as well. That's what I see. And of course, you're going to be giving away. They're going to have like categories and prizes to be awarded or anything like that, Mando?
1: On that, we're going to give some appreciation plaques.
0: Okay.
1: It's going to be over about 15 plaques.
0: Okay.
1: Especially, we're going to go around. Like I said, it's a show and shine. Mm-hmm. We're doing this out of our just an appreciation. So I'm going to go there and pick up the best of the best low cars rider out there, bikes and all that.
0: Motorcycles, also best truck. There's going to be a best in show and best muscle car, best hot rod, and veteran's choice. I guess the veterans are going to go out and look at the cars and pick their own and see which ones has the best ride out there. A big shout out to my friend Scoop from the El Paso band. Going to be out there.
1: Yeah, they're going to do a performance at 7 o'clock. They're donating their time. Big shout out. Like I said, big shout out to them. And I want to send a shout out to George Rodriguez of Chicago's Pride. He couldn't make it, George. But we'll see you out there next week, George.
0: Andale, all right. Anything you'd like to add? Anything we're forgetting?
4: We're also going to have a silent auction, and we're going to have tickets for some raffles, and the baskets are pretty good. They're good baskets. So come and join us, please, and for the support for the veterans.
0: All right. Yes, let's support those veterans. Again, I guess there's also an information number for information, 915-751-1599. That's over there at the VFW. We want everyone to come on out, support. If you'd like to, the cars can still enter as well, right?
1: Registrations are going to be day of the show.
0: Day of the show, okay.
1: Yes.
0: So let's go ahead and support everyone. Come on out. Even if you don't bring a ride, come on out here. Go out there and you make a donation, right?
4: Yes.
1: Yeah, especially after the show, like I said, El Paso Band's going to perform, and they're an awesome band. And just go out there and, support and enjoy your afternoon out there.
0: Andale. Anything else? Estamos bien?
2: Yeah.
0: I want to thank all of you, man.
2: Thank you.
0: Catrinas have always supported me, and they come out to all these nights. También los Guerreros, thank you very much. Y Chicano Pride, obviously, I see your colors out there. So, everyone just come out and support all the other motorcycle clubs. If you're listening, come on out. It's one for a great cause. And where would we be without our veterans? And the BFW needs your help, man. So come on out and support.
1: And thank you very much, Mike. Always doing a great job. Okay. Yeah, it's not just for us, for everybody, the whole Chuco town.
0: And if you need any more information, log on to eptcruising.com. Muchas gracias, everyone.
4: Thank you.
2: Thank you,
0: gracias,
2: thank you very much,
0: thank you very much for being here. Got a appreciate big crowd in here, man. Muchas gracias. All right. If you need a mascot, Mr. Yeti, I can be the mascot, the Guerrero mascot.
2: We'll definitely take that into consideration. At
0: the next meeting, please bring that up, okay? All right. Remember, listen now, for just you and me, your chance to win the greatest hits of Chicago. And coming back with the Vanguards and Somebody Please, going out for San Juanito Out in Heaven. Mama Laura misses you very, very much every day. That's next right here on the Fox Jukebox.
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0: Hey, the Fox Jukebox, you are my caller 7. You are my winner.
1: Fantastic.
0: All right, I got you the greatest hits of Chicago from all that music and video. You got all the songs are good on it. Congratulations.
1: Thank you, Mr. G.

0: The first lady of Motown right here, and you beat me to the punch. For Miss Heidi, saludos a la familia Perez in Ciudad Juarez. Hopefully you can make it to my birthday party and do some dancing for us, man. They dance. Her and her man dance really good. The kids, see, they taught the kids how to jitterbug and do the rock and roll y todo eso. To a speedy recovery, que te recupes muy bien, Miss Heidi. Mucho amor y un gran abrazo, okay? Ándale, pero que no se enoje tu señor. También ahí dale uno. All right. Coming back with your last 45, brought to you in part by the Pink Ladies, the Flores Mendez Law Firm. And I'm also going to come back with some Motown. Let me put on my eyes right here. Got Ain't No Mountain High Enough going out for Betty Ann. And it's coming from Dad Richard and Mom, no sé qué puso aquí, Araceli, there you go, Ain't No Mountain High Enough. It's next right here on the Fox Jukebox on 92.3 The Fox.
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Marvin and Tammy and Ain't No Mountain High Enough right here on the Fox Jukebox on 92 points, part by the Pink Ladies, the Flores Mendez Law Firm. 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Beasley Brothers, 1966 on this one. It's called My Love Is Your Love Forever. It's the Lost 45 on the Fox Jukebox.

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That's the Isley Brothers with your Lost 45. Keep sending your suggestions for the Lost 45. You can email them to me at mikeg923@yahoo.com. 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Miéntete la de outlaw, the war. I'll go, all right, here you go. It's the Fox Jukebox, a 92.3 The Fox. Dan Williams, where are you?

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1: Hey, Mike, I'd like to make a dedication.
0: Dedication time it is. Go ahead, sir.
1: It's for Valerie. It's her birthday today.
0: Oh, yeah? For Valerie? Happy birthday,
1: yes,
0: Valerie.
1: Yes, and I'd like to see if you can play the Beatles song.
0: Oh, you say it's your birthday. Here you go.
1: Yes, sir.

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playing some Sister Sledge, and he's the greatest dancer right here on the Fox Jukebox on 92.3 The Fox. And throwing that one on because of Sister Sledge, Debbie Sledge turned 72 on Thursday. Started the hour off with the Staples Singers, I'll Take You There. The great Mavis Staples, still alive, still with us, turning 87 this past Friday. That's amazing. I think she can still sing, too. All right, we're giving away music this hour from All That Music and video. All right, CD up for grabs is the very best of Casey and the Sunshine Band. Listen now for a great Noel. This one has some great songs like That's the Way I Like It, Get Down Tonight. I'm going to go with I'm Your Boogeyman. When you hear I'm Your Boogeyman by Casey and the Sunshine Band, be caller number 7. I like disco. Be caller number 7 when you hear it. I'm Your Boogeyman. It's coming up very, very soon right here on the Fox Jukebox on 92.3 The Fox. And George and the staff, they stay open today until 7 o'clock. Go out there and hit them up. Get something and support local. If you're into vinyl, that's the place to go. They got great vinyl, deluxe editions, collector's items, and stuff that you probably had back in the day and you can't even play anymore because you probably used it like as an ashtray or something or a frisbee. Go out there and replenish that record collection there at All That Music and Video. All right, from The Association, a great band, guitarist Ruthane Friedman. Turned 82 on Monday. He's still with us, too. Let's do a beautiful song called Cherish. Right here on the Fox Jukebox. Going to talk with Dan Williams. Talk about a book he's got. And a little bit more. He's next right here on the Fox Jukebox.

0: They had some good songs, the Association, they sure did, and that is Cherish. On the Fox Jukebox on 92.3, the Fox. Mike Guerrero here with you. Don't forget, we're giving away music from All That Music and Video. It is the best of Casey and the Sunshine Band. Listen out for I'm Your Boogeyman. When you hear I'm Your Boogeyman, be caller number 7 at 880-9292, and you'll win some great music from All That Music and Video. All right, let's talk to my good friend Dan Williams. Came all the way from the City of the Crosses. That's where you live, right, Dan?
1: That's where I live, Las Cruces.
0: Uh-huh. And you know what? It's good to have you here. You're an author. You've written a book. It's kind of like a screenplay slash book, right?
1: Well, I've written a screenplay that got published as a book.
0: Okay.
1: It's called Chicana Spice, and the screenplay was a finalist in a contest that published them all on Amazon, and whoever sells the most copies wins the contest. I'm not looking to sell the most copies, but I would like to sell a few.
0: Okay.
1: The idea is to give distributors the notion that there is an audience for this thing, and also to raise a little bit of money for the budget, I guess, for the eventual movie we want to shoot.
0: Nice.
1: Yeah.
0: All right. Well, it's based here in the in our area, the Las Cruces, El Paso area, right?
1: Mm-hmm. It's pretty much set in Las Cruces, but Las Cruces, El Paso.
0: Okay.
1: And it's a local story, I guess. Not a true story, but it could be. It's about a young girl who's about to graduate from high school, Monica, and she wants to be a nurse. She wants to go to nursing school, but she's not real sure that she can handle the pressures of nursing school and doesn't know if she has what it takes. And so when the Borderland Lowrider Challenge comes up, which is a contest in which anybody with a rusting Hulk in the front yard who would like to turn it into a lowrider can do it within a month. And whoever has the most progress and the judges like the best wins. And Monica has an uncle and a brother who want to go ahead and do this, and they've got a 73 Buick Century in the backyard. And so they go to start working on it, and she wants to help. They won't let her. They tell her she should be in the kitchen with Mom making bizcochos.
0: Okay.
1: So she walks down the street and buys an old Regal from a neighbor, beat up old rusted Regal, and drags it home and fixes it up watching YouTube and raises the money in certain ways. Like she gets a job with day laborers spreading rock to get the money to you know, buy parts and stuff, and watches YouTube. They do things like they throw their alternator in the trash and she gets it out and rebuilds it watching YouTube. It just needs brushes. Okay. They go buy a new alternator. She's out junkyarding parts and she gets into a rattlesnake. And meanwhile, they're in a fancy parts place with a painted floor and bar stools. And, you know, they're just buying their parts off the shelf. And this is what she's going through to get her car made.
0: All right.
1: And she builds it. And long story short, she wins her college money back in the challenge.
0: All right. Nice.
1: So.
0: All right. That's a great story. It's a, you know, a local Las Cruces lady that kind of an underdog story. And it comes out very nice.
1: Yeah.
0: So, screenplay usually means, you know, you're going to pitch it to maybe a studio, possibly.
1: Yeah, studios or just producers who might have money, that they want to part with to make a movie. Sometimes we're just raising the money on our own, which I'm doing right now. I'm trying to figure out ways to get enough money together that we can get our crew together. And we have an experienced crew. I'm the film crew training program instructor at Doñana Community College in Las Cruces, and I have been since 2008. I did my first grip job on a movie, which grip has to do with lighting and rigging, and we rigged the camera and moved the camera and put the camera on the dolly and all those sorts of things. A lot of technical stuff, but I did my first job in that in 1994 for Mark Medoff on a movie called Homage in Cruces.
0: Okay.
1: And I joined IATSE Local 480 in 2005, 2006.
0: Okay.
1: Yeah, 2006. This is 20 years for me. And been working on big budget film crews, small budget film crews, commercials, music videos, anything filmed. And then I've taught my students, and we've shot a few shorts in my class.
0: Okay.
1: And one of my students, Josh Padilla, was a student in my class. And then we made a movie called In the Summers about 3 years ago in Las Cruces. Josh was the key grip, and I was the best boy. So my student became my boss.
0: All right.
1: We've got the background. We've got the knowledge. We've got the know-how, and we've got the crew base in Las Cruces to actually make the movie.
0: All right.
1: We just need to put together their salaries.
0: I know. I understand that, too. All right. Based on the music that we play here on Sunday, too, right?
1: For sure.
0: That ties into the movie as well,
1: right?
0: Yeah,
1: you bet. And, in fact, you're a character, Mike.
0: Oh, my God.
1: You're mentioned as yourself. You're the guy who, in the beginning of the movie...
0: Do I play myself in the movie?
1: Yeah, you do.
0: All right.
1: You're the guy
0: good.
1: Who announces on the radio the
0: winner.
1: Competition.
0: Oh, the competition.
1: And then,
0: okay.
1: Then you're the one who gives the updates on the radio as they're listening to the radio. The guys are in the garage playing pool.
0: I like that.
1: Doing whatever it is they're doing on a Sunday, drinking their beer and having their pool games and just hanging out and being friends. And they're listening to the radio. And naturally, here comes the announcement about the Borderland Lowrider Challenge. And then here come all the updates. And then you're in the radio station booth at the car show when they go to sign up their cars for the competition.
0: Okay.
1: You're the guy at the very end in the last scene who announces the winners at another car show. So you're in the radio booth again, but you're there by, you know...
0: Oh, all right.
1: And so, yeah, you would be in the movie if we could get this thing financed.
0: That would be great, Dad. That would be amazing. I'd love to be a part of it.
1: I'm glad to hear that because the realism you can lend and the importance to the community that you provide
0: mean a lot. Thank you so much.
1: And it certainly means a lot to my whole film company. So it would really make the movie... sparkle.
0: Well, good luck, man, and I hope you get the people and everything to get the thing at least off the ground, you know?
1: Oh, I appreciate it. Well, you can pick up the screenplay as a published book on Amazon. If you search Chicana Spice book Dan Williams, it'll probably bring it up. It should bring it up that way. It's hard to find things on Amazon sometimes, but... I should mention that it's called Chicana Spice because that's what she names her car. So when her car is finished and all ready for the competition.
0: When I heard about your idea, I got to get Dan on the radio and talk about this because it's something that it's based here in the Borderland, you know?
1: Yeah.
0: So, yeah, it's something that hits home.
1: Mm-hmm. And that's why it's called, it was originally called the Borderland Lowrider Challenge, but that was kind of a long title. So we just changed it to Chicana Spice.
0: Andale. So. All right. That sounds amazing. I'm looking forward to a finished product, and if you need me to come on in and do some shoots, I'm there.
1: Well, definitely. We can't wait for that, and I really appreciate you having me on. It's been such a thrill for me because it's such a great show, and it's been my favorite show for years and years. So,
0: Dan, thank you so much, man. And you get more updated or anything like that, please let us know, man. I'll have you back on.
1: Oh, very good. I definitely will keep you posted.
0: All right. Thank you so much, man.
1: Well, thank you. And
0: good luck, and thank you for doing this, you know?
1: Thank you. And let's get everybody back to the stuff they're waiting on for their Sunday here.
0: All right. Thanks again for having me on.
1: It's great to see you.
0: All right. Take care and come back, okay? All right.
1: Yes.
0: You got it, man. A book called Chicana Spice is a screenplay, possible movie in the works.
1: Yep.
0: And maybe starring Mike G. Like that. Gracias.
1: Very prominent figure in the movie.
0: I like that. All right. Hey, don't forget, we're giving away music from All That Music and Video. The best of Casey and the Sunshine Band. Listen now for I'm Your Boogeyman. When you're I'm Your Boogeyman, that's your cue in the call. 880-9292. Let's keep it going with some Sunny. Can't be a Sunday without Sunny. And a big shout out going out to Esther Acosta Gallardo from her kids and grandkids, wishing her a happy heavenly birthday, number 77. Remembering Esther today with Reina de mi Amor next on the Fox Jukebox.
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0: Hello, it's the Fox Jukebox, and you are caller 7. You're my winner.
1: All right.
0: I got you the best of Casey and the Sunshine Band. You got some killer disco from all that music and video out at the Fountains of Fara. All right.
1: The one I wanted.

0: That's Mel Carter, Hold Me, Thrill Me, Kiss Me on the Fox Jukebox on 92.3. The Fox throwing that one on for Miss Romy out there on the east side. Let's get to some happy belated birthdays going out to Miss Jessica Torres. Also to Sahira Bujia. She used to work here with us. She's out in the Las Vegas area. Also to Blanca Navarrete, to Isaac Pino. Happy belated birthday going out to, let me see here. It says Adriana Bustillos, to Oscar Cifuentes. Also to Betty Enriquez, to Jackie Yanez, and to Miss Candlelight. Oh my goodness, Candlelight Carson. Happy belated birthdays going out to you. Got birthdays, anniversaries? Let me know about them. 880-9292. All right, coming back with our Lost 45, and let's come back with one for Yvette. One of my favorites. It is my favorite song from the Beach Boys. It's God Only Knows. Next, on 92.3 The Fox on your Sunday afternoon.
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Right here on the Fox Jukebox on 92.3 The Fox, where it's now time for your Lost 45. 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This one right here, 1963, for Baby Washington. She has a few hits. This one came out in 63. It's called Hey Lonely, and it's brought to you in part by the beautiful pink ladies at the Flores Mendez Law Firm, where you can give them a call at 1-800-381-9999. You get in an accident, a car accident, especially involving an 18-wheeler, well, they got you covered, and they know what to do. They know how to handle those insurance companies. Also, you can look them up online at floresmendez.com. Let's get into that Baby Washington Lost 45 right here on the Fox Jukebox.

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All right. 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You don't have to pay them unless you both win. You get in an accident, a car accident, or anything like that, especially involving an 18-wheeler. They're the ones to call. They'll treat you just like if you were familia at 1-800-381-9999. All right. Let's get into some Marvin Gaye. Going up for the Bird family out in San Antonio, listening online at 923thefox.com. 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
0: No, it's Little Joe and the Latin Ears. 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

That's a big one from the Chiffons right here on the Fox Jukebox on 92.3 The Fox, and He's So Fine. One of the Chiffons, Ronnie Mack, would have been 86 this past Saturday. Started it off with some Brenton Wood, I Like the Way You Love Me. Going out to Johnny from wife Erica, who sent me an e-dedication to MikeG923@yahoo.com. All right, we have more music to give out to you from all that music and video. I got the Lowrider Oldies, volume number 7. This one has some good ones. Got Talk to Me by Sonny Osuna, Sonny and the Sunliners. It also has Twist and Shout, the one by the Isley Brothers, but it's got a great one, The Tighten Up. The Tighten Up from Archie Bell and the Drells. That's the one I'm going to go with. When you hear The Tighten Up by Archie Bell and the Drells, be caller number 7 at 880-9292. We'll hook you up with some great music from all that music and video. So listen up for The Tighten Up. It's coming up very, very soon. All right. Big, great drummer. And I always remember him drumming when they show the live footage of Woodstock. Michael Shreve of Santana. He was one of the co-founding members of Santana. It was at least on the first 3 to 4 albums. Well, he turned 77 on Monday. He was an awesome drummer, a great drummer. He probably still is. So in honor of Michael Shreve, let's do some Santana. It's Evil Ways on the Fox Jukebox on 92.3 The Fox.

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1: Hi, Mike. How are you?
0: Doing good. What can I roll for you today?
1: Hey, Mike. I want to make a dedication. It's going out to my husband, David. I just want to welcome him home.
0: All right.
1: From his wife, Vero, all his kids, grandbabies, and all his loved ones. How about playing Daddy?

0: right. You got to tune to the Fox Jukebox right here on 92.3. The Fox. Loving the doo-wop. Doo-wop lives on a Sunday afternoon right here on the Fox Jukebox. All right. Hey, be listening for your chance to win. This hour, I'm going to be giving these away. Quintero's Meat Market, the Garcia Brothers. Awesome people, man. They've given me a box of hamburger patties. 48 of those hamburger patties, to be more exact. We'll be giving that box away this hour. So be listening for your chance to win that. Perfect for your next cookout or picnic or anything like that, okay? And also, we're giving away the Lowrider Oldies Volume 7 on CD from All That Music and Video. Listen up for the Tighten Up. When the Tighten Up comes on, be caller number 7. You'll win the music from All That Music and Video. I want to thank you very much for a great 25 years right here on the Fox Jukebox. Let's see, what do we got here? Let's do some Elvis for Miss Kathy Campa. She wants Return to Sender. That's next right here on the Fox Jukebox on 92.3, The Fox.
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1: This is Mike. Mike, this is Chewy. I'd like to wish my daughter a happy birthday.
0: Okay, sure. 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
1: Her name is Celita Hernandez.
0: All right. How about a birthday song or a song for your birthday girl? 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
1: Pick one for me.
0: How about we do My Girl by the Temptations?

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1: Hi, Mike. I would like to make a request.
0: Sure. What do you want to hear today?
1: I want to hear Out of Sight, Out of Mind.
0: Oh, let's do the one by Sonny. I like that one.

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0: 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You caller 7. You're my winner.
1: Oh, awesome.
0: All right. I got for you the Lowrider Oldies Volume Number 7 with great songs from the 50s, 60s, and 70s. You're going to like it, all right?
1: Oh, perfect. Thank you very much.

0: That's what dipping into the old school is all about, right here on the Fox Jukebox on 92.3 The Fox, doing a little summer madness right there from Kool and the Gang. Throwing that one out for my good friend Juan Cerezo out in Denver, Colorado, sending it out to his friend. Let me see here. Where did I put it? To friend Victor, listening out. And thank you so much, man. 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All right, let's give away a box of 48 patties, hamburger patties. 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This comes right in handy. 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Let's come back with Junior Walker and the All-Stars Shotgun. 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That's next.
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4: 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You are my winner.
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4: All right, man. 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
1: Hey, Mike, how you doing?
0: We're doing good, man. What can I roll for you?
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0: All right, let's do the McCoys right here on the Fox Jukebox.

All right, you got to tune to your the Fox Jukebox right here on 92.3. The Fox, Hang On Sloopy by the McCoys on that one right there. All right, it is now time for your Lost 45 of the hour. And, of course, it's brought to you in part by the Flores Mendez Law Firm. They also call themselves, and we call them, the Pink Ladies. The only dual Hispanic law firm in El Paso and Las Cruces, because they won't take no for an answer if they don't listen to their husbands. They definitely won't listen to the insurance companies. You get involved in an accident, a car accident, especially one involving an 18-wheeler, they know how to handle those people. They've done it before. Call them up at 1-800-381-9999. All right, a good Lost 45 suggestion on this one right here. Who, I don't know if it's Dan that suggested this one, but it's by Wet Willie, and they had a big hit with Keep On Smiling. But in 1977... they had a mini hit with this one right here, and it goes right in track with the oldies we play. It's called Street Corner Serenade. You know what a Street Corner Serenade is? It's doo-wop. Well, the Street Corner Serenade by Wit Willie is your Lost 45 on the Fox Jukebox on 92.3, The Fox.

All right, that's your last 45 from Wet Willie, 1977 on that one right there. It's called Street Corner Serenade. On the Fox Jukebox, I remember that one. I remember also on my way in to work, we had Casey, the Billboard Top 40 Countdown and all that. I remember that song coming on as Top 40 on that one right there. Great suggestion for the Lost 45. And it's brought to you in part by the Pink Ladies, the Flores Mendez Law Firm, where you can give them a call. They'll fight for you just like if you were familia. And you won't get charged until you both win, okay? You can look them up online at floresmendez.com or call them up at 1-800-381-9999. Let's get into some old school. You got to take your time, do it right. The SOS band for Miss Mary Rodriguez, right here on the Fox Jukebox on 92.3, The Fox.

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1: Yeah, I'd like to make a dedication.
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Bill Haley and the Comets right there on the Fox Jukebox on 92.3. The Fox. I get this started right here. We are in our 50s at 5. I'm playing that one right there. Because, yes, Bill Haley. Let me see here. William Clinton Haley would have celebrated a birthday this past Monday. He was from the Rio Grande Valley. All right. Anyways, yeah, we had to play Rock Around the Clock in honor of Bill Haley. Let me see here. That great song was by Jerry Vale that we started things off. You might remember that one from the Goodfellas movie where they're all like staring like, oh my God. And it's Jerry Vale singing Pretend You Don't See Her from 1956. He also would have celebrated a birthday on Wednesday. So good music so far for our 50s at 5. I need some good suggestions, man. Hit me up. 880-9292. Help me out in our 50s at 5. And you'll need that number because we're also giving away music from all that music and video. All right. I got the very best of the platters. Great songs like Smoke Gets in Your Eyes and The Great Pretender. I'm going to go with Only You. When you hear Only You by the Platters, be caller number 7 at 880-9292. We'll hook you up with some great music from all that music and video. If you walk on in, look on the left-hand side, they got a real nice gift boutique with a lot of great stuff there, man. You got to check out the boutique, okay? When you walk into all that music and video. And if you're into vinyl, that's the place to go, okay? All right. So be ready for that. And it's coming up real soon. Only You by the Platters. The great actress, singer, Della Reese also would have celebrated a birthday. I saw her the other day on Harlem Nights. Man, what a mouth on her. Well, got a great voice too. And from 1955. Here's Don't You Know by Della on the Fox Jukebox on 92.3. 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
1: 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Quería dedicar una canción.
0: Ok, go ahead.
1: La de Richie Valen, Come on, let's go. Para mi esposa Reina Nava de Chaparral, de parte de Armando Gutiérrez.

0: Oh, yeah. Come on, let's go. Richie Valens on the Fox Jukebox on 92.3. The Fox in our 50s at 5. Real quick, let me get to some happy belated birthdays going out to Maricela Angel, also to Vicky Martinez, Alma Mendez, to Isabel Campos. Happy belated birthday going out to Mireya Castellanos, to Rebecca Gonzalez, to Edith Ortiz, Miss Ana Luisa Heredia. Hey, they call her Cookie. Also to Melissa Marin. Happy belated birthdays. All right, we have music to give out to you from all that music and video. In our 50s at 5, the Platters had a lot of great songs in the 50s. They had a great song from 55 called Only You. That's the one I'm selecting. When you hear Only You by the Platters, be caller number 7 at 880-9292. 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All right, what are we coming back with here in our 50s at 5? Oh, I got Marvin and Johnny, and a happy belated birthday going out to Edna Macias. Got Cherry Pie next on the Fox Jukebox on 92.3 The Fox.
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1: Hi, Mike. How's it going?
0: It's going okay. What can I roll for you today?
1: I want to hear some Elvis. How's that?

0: Hello, the Fonx Jukebox.
1: Buenas tardes, Mike.
0: Buenas. What can I do for you?
1: I want to dedicate a song to my wife, Carmen Arrieta, and my brother-in-law, Eddie Arrieta.
0: Órale.
1: For their birthday.
0: That's right. It's coming up, no?
1: It was yesterday.
0: No,
1: yeah, it's coming up, but the party was yesterday.
0: Ándale. What can I play for them?
1: Flip, drop, and fly, Mike, por favor.

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2: Margie Ariano from Lucy. My little Margie from Fat.
1: All right, let's do that one. You got it. My little Margie.

0: It's a Fox Jukebox. You are my caller 7. You're my winner. Hello.
1: This is Danny.
0: Hey, Danny, I got for you the best of the platters from All That Music and video. All right, you got a great CD from All That Music. All right, congratulations.
1: Thank

about the flamingos, and I only have eyes for you right here on the Fox Jukebox 50s at 5, a song dedication going out to Steve from Lourdes on that one right there. Also want to let you know, don't forget the Big Show and Shine happening, Cruising with the Veterans with All Vehicles Welcome, Saturday, July 18th. And it's happening over at the VFW at 4714 Titanic with categories in Best Lowrider, Best Bike, Best Motorcycle, Best Truck, Best of Show, also Best Muscle Car, Best Hot Rod, and Veterans Choice. They're going to have food vendors out there, family-friendly kind of place. It's a free admission, and they're going to have raffles out there, be giving away some great prizes. The Budweiser girls are going to be out there. Plus, the great band, the El Paso Band, will be performing as well. Nice. So go on out there, have some fun. It's happening Saturday, July 18th. Roll-in time for the cars is from 11 to 12:30. Showtime will be from 1 to 6 p.m. Make sure you're going out there and support our veterans and the VFW. All right, more of our 50s at 5. Let's keep it going. What I have? Oh, I have a lead right here. Oh, let me see. Got it right here. Little bitty pretty one, some Thurston Harris, who would have celebrated a birthday on Saturday. It would have been way up there. Anyways, let's do Little Bitty Pretty One.

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time right here on the Fox Jukebox. Thurston Harris and Little Bitty Pretty One. Mike G here with you. It's time now for your Lost 45 and keeping it with the 50s and your Lost 45 brought to you in part by the Flores Mendez Law Firm, the beautiful pink ladies. You get injured in a car accident, especially with an 18-wheeler, they won't take no for an answer and they'll fight for you just like if you were their familia. And you won't be charged unless you both win. Give them a call at 1-800-381-9999. They got an office here in El Paso at 509 East Rio Grande. And one of the cities across is at 2000 East Loman. All right. Let's get into our Lost 45. And the cool one right here, great suggestion from the late, great Bobby Day. This one right here. Let me see here. Going back to the year of 1958 on this one. It's called Sweet Little Thing. Sweet Little Thing from Bobby Day. You know him for Rockin' Robin. And Oriole and the, what the that one, you know, the Oreo. All right, anyways, over and over too. All right, here's Sweet Little Thing, Bobby Day. Your Lost 45 on the Fox Jukebox.

Sweet Little Thing from Bobby Day, 1958, your Lost 45, right here on the Fox Jukebox on 92.3. The Fox, keep sending me those suggestions. And those Lost 45s brought to you in part by the Flores Mendez Law Firm. Call them up. You get injured in a car accident or one involving an 18-wheeler, they are the ones to call. They know what they're doing. The Pink Ladies at the Flores Mendez Law, 1-800-381-9999. All right, let's continue on with our 50s at 5. With some Jerry Butler. And it's going out to Daisy. Let me see. Te quiero mucho, dice. From, I think, is it Conrad? I think it's Conrad. Let me see here. Te quiero con todo mi corazón. That's what I meant to say. And it's coming from Val. Que pues, Mike. All right, to Daisy from Val. Jerry Butler's For Your Precious Love. On the Fox Jukebox on 92.3 The Fox.

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